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0: Okay, Pampis. Hello.
2: Captain, K2KASULP.
0: Yes, Pampis.
2: Before you say Christian.
0: If I naga, I can never.
2: When you're in a way.
0: Okay.
2: Speak France. When more get to the map, I use. You can already speak when.
0: Okay.
2: You speak Taliban. When mostly, magi quiet in my speaking. You don't give up on mommy, not Christian, but and then you speak what you speak. You know, I'm not going to be able to speak this speech, and I'm not going to be able
0: to And for him, I'm talking about Pampis.
2: Water
0: can, Benny. All right, Menno, Pam, Enno, how are you to come here? Tema, Tema, Toro, Tino. Hello.
3: Hello.
0: For you, Chuan, and Meg Florent. Pedro Chuan, and
3: Pedro Chuan,
0: and Julie.
3: Better.
0: You have a
3: mother, you keep a million.
0: Agamo.
3: Then more one come get them pissed at him, not mad. Then I'm my great more my
0: coin. Okay.
3: It am more giran and I'm in a really of the man with yes.
0: And you want to hear him?
3: Oh, we want to go.
0: Okay.
3: Why you got a gym there?
0: I go on a team, one of Kerry, one of Boba Loga. Okay. Okay, men are Mega Florence and Lowing Ready. I know Chimo can get bought in. Hello, speaker fam. Yes, a forever. Mangani. Kinyera Jimmy Key, La Moor Town Council. But he won't kill a dead Lotodo Gikono K, Nan Driver.
4: Wa
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4: mono
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4: we
0: ne king of the yuda
4: okay
0: wa na pa ko na afoy ba Bali Patti and a man, what down do you can you? Okay. How do you get about Moses? Hello? Okay, Moses.
5: Yeah,
0: give one of that. Give for an hour. Ana jini chone ni?
5: Ya chuma ba.
0: Okay.
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0: 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Okay.
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5: I'm going to go to the house. Amen.
0: Amen. 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We are not going to be a good about Mego. How win Maranier Calafo, Johnny Megawin?
6: Hello.
0: Hey, hello, Johnny Megawin.
6: What's
0: your name? I'm a foil. I'm going to be a good one. I'm
6: going
0: to be a
6: good
0: one. I'm going to be
6: a Mere ko obet chalu le.
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0: Amen. 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

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I got a Rachan. Chow Kenny, toad and Romati Merte Quanyo at a Miro Conyoko. I got a Rachan. And a car a meeting in a kere. Now, better would you met the tenny. Now, Romati Horichini. And a pain war at Tamatama. Tamatama Balarpe. Amen. I don't want to put about a gamota or a toyer. I don't put a tema, ping it. I don't want to put about a gamota or a toyer. I don't put a tema, ping it. Aya, I don't, aya.

0: President Trump has issued an executive order renaming Lake Ontario, which borders both the United States and Canada, as Lake America. The US president had repeatedly threatened the measure in posts on social media amid an escalating trade row. Canada's Prime Minister Mark Carney reaffirmed that Canadians would continue to call the body of water Lake Ontario now and always. These people in Toronto gave their reaction.
1: Most people from Toronto would find the idea of renaming Lake Ontario laughable. I think most people would not take it seriously.
2: No one's actually going to end up calling it Gulf of America or Lake America or whatever. I don't really know, honestly, because it means nothing and no one's going to follow it. It just makes them look stupid.
0: South Korea, Japan and the United States will conduct joint military drills early next month, despite President Trump scaling back such exercises with South Korea. Last week, joint drills between South Korea and the US finished 6 days earlier than planned. The US military says no ships have entered or left any Iranian port without America's permission since it started its naval blockade. In a statement on social media, a US commander, Brad Cooper, said vessels are being allowed into and out of Iranian ports for humanitarian reasons only.
3: Over the past several months, U.S. forces have assisted nearly 1,500 commercial vessels in transiting the strait by providing coordinated protection. Those ships were carrying nearly 750 million barrels of crude oil destined for global energy markets, which is a massive volume.
0: He also said the U.S. military had successfully removed sea mines planted by Iran's Revolutionary Guard in the waterway. Tehran insists the strait remains closed. World News from the BBC. Malaysia says it has finalised the first phase of a voluntary repatriation programme that will see about 1,500 Myanmar refugees return home. Prime Minister Anwar Ibrahim had earlier stated that Myanmar had agreed to repatriate 5,000 ethnic Rohingya refugees amid rising tensions with local communities in Malaysia. US media reports say the Trump administration is in talks with Venezuela's interim government about Washington taking an ownership stake in its huge oil resources. According to the reports, the discussions involve more than a dozen productive oil fields with 90 billion barrels. Donald Trump is under pressure ahead of the November midterm elections over rising fuel prices, which could be eased through cheaper oil supplies. The U.S. Immigration Enforcement Agency, ICE, has signed a multi-million dollar deal to buy 6,000 gloves that can deliver electric shocks, Thomas Baker reports.
4: The generated low output voltage emitter, or GLOVE for short, will be supplied by a Kentucky-based company. It looks like a normal patrol glove, but once an officer activates its electrical mode, it can deliver up to 380 volts when making contact with a person's skin. ICE argues the gloves would reduce the reliance on physical force, including the use of firearms. Civil rights groups have expressed alarm, questioning whether the agency has in place adequate safeguards against misuse. ICE has been under increased scrutiny in the wake of fatalities during immigration enforcement raids.
0: Nigeria's president, Bola Tinubu, has set up a committee to reform the country's football following what he described as repeated failures to qualify for major tournaments. It follows the resignation of the head of Nigeria's football governing body on Thursday over corruption allegations. Once a football powerhouse, the Super Eagles last won the Africa Cup of Nations in 2013 and have not qualified for the World Cup since 2018. BBC News.
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0: Mantuan Mapikir. 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

0: And of course, the Garuka beer come Java, Pavio, you take come a ching, a beach, but in your routine to be aboard, my borrow, my Ali Barioki, Pierre, your beach chill, and no. You decomatin, tin cha beach, cha beach, cha beach, by the way. Edition Magica, you may have you decomatin. And of course, been a bit of a better one. 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And tinini, very may well my bear, my permit to do. Engage my mega date, and enemy Richard Donald Channel on the Speak FM tin, where I know actually, I leave me a bit. Then actually, Pidjo, Pepedario, you can tin. Tin to whatever we had more. Oh, you, Moya.
1: I live near
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0: Anyway, don't you know the Speak FM team, Kidian Stario, Dekaboro Star, Chill Stario, Jerash, and Halim me a bit Timakome, Merupi Dana Yario, Million Chill Dana Rio again, Tim Eddie. So Chuck Toro Chuchon.
1: Gin America Tech, Polish, Beach One Milchente, Jabir Mukaro, Mio Alim, Mia Rio, Pidana, Beach, Million Chill. 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
0: million of children,
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0: Don't you chant?
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0: Anyway, what Jackie can, what Jackie bit rises go.
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3: A very good morning, because what is coming through from our paper review this morning, start with the Daily Monitor. And of course, in the Daily Monitor this morning, church leaders urge practical compassion as U.S. evangelist Oscar Katanga Hartridge, American televangelist Dr. Michelle Carroll, has commended Uganda for maintaining a hospitable environment for refugees fleeing conflicts and hardship in neighboring countries, describing the country's open door stands as a living reflection of Christian values. And the Toro Kingdom is in deep mourning following the death of its traditional ruler, Omukama Uyo Nyimba Kabamba Iguru Rukidi, the fourth, who passed away on Thursday evening at approximately 10 p.m. The announcement was made by was made in an official statement by the Prime Minister, Humuhira of Toro Kingdom, Mr. Calvin Armstrong Ramire Akiki, who described the monarch passing as an immeasurable loss to the royal family, the people of Toro, and the nation of Uganda as well. And still, youth leaders have outlined a series of initiatives targeting East African integration, social protection, and reforms in the border sector. They are set to be officially launched during upcoming celebrations honoring President Yoweri Museveni's legacy. And still, in the Uganda's opposition leader, Robert Chagulanyi, popularly known as Bobi Wine, has publicly endorsed a veteran diplomat, Ambassador Dr. Lara Tunu, for the position of United Nations Secretary General, urging Ugandans and the international community to rally behind the candidate. And still, the Uganda National Examinations Board has directed eight of examination centers alongside district, city, and municipal inspectors of schools to display the register of candidates scheduled to sit for this year national examinations. And now, still in the Daily Monitor, for decades, cassava has been more than just a crop in Bukedi sub-region in eastern Uganda. It has served as a lifeline, providing a reliable source of food during droughts, a key source of household income, and an integral part of the region's cultural identity. Across Budaka, Bukedi, Kikubo, Butebo, Palisa, and so many other districts, Butaleja, cassava gardens once stretched across vast expanse land, and now people are trying to change their mindset to look into other ways out. And proceeding, had the Chiboga High Court came to a sudden halt on Thursday morning after a primary suspect collapsed inside the dock during a special trial session. Prison warder Moses Anguyo collapsed at approximately 11:55 a.m. while the court was in the middle of a plea-taking session. The presiding judge, Jane Okoa Kachuga, immediately adjourned the court to allow a medical team from Uganda Prison Service to attend to him. And still, the former cabinet minister for general duties in the office of the Prime Minister, Professor Tarsus Kabogere, has called on the government and key stakeholders to ensure every child enrolled in Uganda's education system receives the support necessary to complete their academic journey. And still, in the Daily Monitor, socialite Christian Asime, popularly known as Don Chris, has been arrested following a massive investigation into an overseas job scam that allegedly defrauded over 500 job seekers. And Asime is accused of actually soliciting almost around 5 billion shillings from people trying to look for jobs. And a scheduled parliamentary inquiry into the controversial intelligence transport monitoring system and the rollout of the digital number plates collapsed on Thursday after line minister requested additional time to coordinate their responses. And police in Boyene district are holding a 40-year-old man over allegedly killing his wife and burying her body in a pit in a banana plantation behind their home. And finally, in the Daily Monitor, 19 civil servants in Bunyangabo and Kasese district have been ordered to step aside to pave the way for investigations into alleged gross negligence of duty, abuse of office, mismanagement of public resources, and possible financial impropriety. And in the news this morning, Toro mourns the death of King Oyo at the age of 34, and of course, private sector donates 100 bins worth 30 million to boost National Cleaning Day. And Uganda Ebola teams are safe to open more DRC treatment centers at has said. And further, MVP violence triggered security crackdown in the West Nile sub-region. And that's what I can give you from the English version. Sue is coming back with the Luo version.
2: Before we talk about Binki, let me pay you kid manotika karakere. 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
4: Well, electrical commissioning supervisor, take a better money, Vinci Energies, Uganda, radio, give me actually electrical commissioning supervisor board game. Come and look at Chile, Dulman Magaloni, Meno Dulachet Campbell Magaloni, Meno World Food Program, give me actually logistics officer board game. Can you website for World Food Program? Ikar Machel Command, we can then teach my dit, Machel Logistics Officer, Matika Metarati, Ikar Machel Command, Mantiam, teach my dit, Kampala, Ikar Machel Kipeni.
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1: 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Hello, speak FM.
5: Hello.
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5: What for you, Emma?
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0: And get more up, or let me go a plan, my Maggie Emma. 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
1: you very com,
0: very
1: clake, my dear Betoro Kingdom. 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
0: you got in bed to get him more, Nane, Iguaca, can you pay any check team of Marodano who ain't called it?
1: Came it, Yana, Lufonia bore, Timaka Malcolm Lupakilocum, coaching your phone routine academy with you.
0: It's a bit more car of a bit can any lock me one bear. Check pagament a widening or can lock me for ye in your brutier. Come my check again with Johnny Marali Barrio key a beer. Magway lock money for ye the you coaching king again in pocket. 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
0: Yes.
1: Kid McQuan, we done came in young, we done my bed. 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
1: 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Chat off phone. 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
0: They know it. Routine about chat one.
1: Yes, it a phone. In Kenny, apparently phone routine. You see, so chat mo Kenny. We are coming in 3 minutes. Hello.
8: Hello.
1: What for you?
8: Hello, need time. What for you?
1: What for you? Take Malcolm.
8: I'm a rookie. Me doar ko program. I'm an pionyo ka program. Any implementation? You know, ko check my category parliament. Any kati yo. Recently, go ko check mo niya ko ang chabungwen. But chicken ticket it. Pange we get implementing pen kong matia matakin pen, the chama pen. You don't chat it take a chat with a more can you know the chat why restaurant, you know, this small hotels and again. Pange baladitema. Pange ka chicken okay ticket. You don't ngam up implementing chicken.
1: Avoid it. 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
0: Okay.
1: you get a walk it. 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
0: Ingeo, let it up where we are. And near Maki Chahone, Chiomi or Chakrich, no Maki Karaki Kamalin. Can you worry city Gurukan, Kanama Pun, can you work a bit of pa? If you know a poor food by Hak, Gayo, down upon me or Jack John. Erring it a bit of chill, Wabaka.
1: No, no, Bale.
0: Johnny worry, down to Kanamo.
1: Hello?
9: Yes, hello.
0: Yes, speak of him.
9: Anna Foyle.
0: Foyle, 12.
9: Man Alfred ki guru city.
1: Yes, Alfred.
9: Ana foi one way. Unlock matika na na ma town ka lock ye and lock the kwan. I win you shall do game na. Ana tikre kwano. Tok bene chunya maru kwan to twale. 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
1: Yes.
9: Eto kita ministry tika ter ka lock ku kwan. 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
1: That is it.
9: Ministry was not going to get here. Me, one money, me, you, and me, pay, we can, guinea, Bennett. At least we can, me, and a chair money, Bennett, and a chair, all the picanide. And all money, Madoki, Kwan, all the day. I'm not sure, Shunya, Madame Lloyd, you know, Mogican. Can we down me, you, a damn penny, old law? Catch a cow, one, my dear, one old law, my kitty, art, your office, my pay, my tongue, pay, my way, you can't tell my name. She don't quan my indicator quan quan on my tap, but while dropping the tea on a week food dojo. At a eater, we get level kid earning. Why don't people name any more modly tea on a magatiri get ye quanted while giving the tea of one week with them? Pian Madame Bermurupe or in an empty computer, sitting down. She don't down my tea ceremony. 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
1: I'm not sure. In the phone bini class, it don't a class chava when it car chava bero. It if you chore, it if you chore when it primary. Okay, 11 we primary. Now, notes my in America can it in an era. My in a choy of an idiom of phone don't you phone you didn't matter. Mirky L pages a bit men notes my in a meal in the phone. It take a meal notes and walk in a 10 primary enemy. Who book one on any curriculogy in culture, a primary pecker. Given community, a primary level, can me phone you. This you content many quano in a meal content, man. Money for you, dear my bear, in me, the possible questions in a guero, okay? Come again, poor team, correction, carriage at
0: war. Carriage at war.
1: Now, if you need no science, you go a skeleton, no skeleton, go a track down a tiro, no track foot pyramid, the rebuilt in pelvis, pink and go a doom him, con chong, cheat tiro chong, tracking on me and a chili. Now, when you're getting the food in me. Realistically, it is for you can eat you, you don't give him, it didn't mean you give him.
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2: I'm
1: on winning. I'm on winning. I'm on winning. I'm
2: on
1: winning. I'm on winning. I'm on winning. I'm on winning. I'm on winning. I'm on
2: winning.
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3: It's 8 a.m. Kombedi, chawario, meko diko, ki piera bor we abungwe Antonia Beach. Speak Farmer. La kelia ye, Maga Maga Skills Institute. Kaponye me nongo barachit, tika nongo barachit me ponye.
4: It's a big day for the people of Uganda, but I'm taking the lead in making that statement.
5: Government is sending money, and this program is demand-driven, and people are now fearing to get this money.
6: We don't have any clear data on disability. This makes planning very, very difficult. And normally we have been working on guesswork.
7: On 89.5, this is Speak FM News.
8: General Otema undergoes traditional cleansing after retirement from UPDF. King Uyo dies at 34, Kingdom announces, and Senegal ruling party PASTEF presses government over 2027 local elections. I am Agwengliz with the latest news. Retired Lieutenant General Charles Otema Wanyo on Thursday underwent a traditional cleansing ceremony at the Acholi Cultural Institution, marking his formal reintegration into the community following his retirement from the Uganda People's Defense Forces UPDF after 47 years of military service. The ceremony, attended by cultural leaders, community members, and political leaders, was intended to symbolically remove any burden associated with his military service, long absence from home, and usher him into a new chapter of life. General Otema, formerly the commander of the UPDF Reserve Forces, retired on August 20th, 2026, along with 18 other high-ranking army officers. On Thursday morning, he returned to Gulu City from his ancestral home in Tangi Village, Nwoya District, in a procession escorted by border border riders, tuk-tuk operators, and members of the community. His motorcade arrived at Layibi runabout along the Gulu to Elegu Highway at 11:54 a.m. before proceeding through the city. For more than an hour, the procession moved through the busy streets,

and welcome him into a new phase of life. After the cleansing, General Otema addressed the Council of Chiefs in the presence of Lord David Tunena Chana II, the Acholi Paramount Chief, and other cultural and community leaders. In a strong move to conserve the environment, the Paramount Chief of Lao, Dr. Engineer Michael Moses Udon Kune, has called on the people of Lao to adopt a simple but important rule. For every tree cut down, another should be planted. The Wanyashiwo has been leading the Greening Lao campaign to restore forest cover, said the initiative was necessary to help communities mitigate the effects of climate change. He also raised the concern over plastic pollution, directing residents to properly dispose of used plastic containers, including water bottles and polythene, at designated collection points. He urged residents not to dispose of plastic waste in gardens, drainage channels, or along roadsides. Adding weight to the call, the executive director of Gloford Uganda, Dr. Maurice Christongom, announced a new initiative called Wealth from Waste. In the national news, the Toro Kingdom has announced the death of Omukama Oyo Nyimba Kabamba Eguru Rukidi IV, hours after the palace dismissed social media reports of his purported death and confirmed that the monarch was in critical condition. In a statement issued shortly after 10 p.m. on Thursday, Toro Kingdom Prime Minister Calvin Armstrong Romire announced that King Oyo had died. The announcement came after a day of uncertainty surrounding the king's condition, following reports on social media that he had died. Earlier on Thursday, Romire had issued an official communication dismissing the death reports, saying the king was alive but in a critical condition. He had appealed to the people of Toro and the public to disregard speculation and unverified information while asking them to keep the kingdom, to keep the king in their thoughts and prayers. However, in the latest statement, the prime minister confirmed the death and described it as an immeasurable loss to the royal family, the people of Toro and Uganda. He called upon the people of Toro to remain united, calm and prayerful during the period of mourning. Omukama Atulize and Koba Otuhire, he said, conveying a message of mourning for the fallen monarch. 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From the African news, Senegal is heading toward a crucial political test with local elections expected in January 2027. PASTEF, the ruling party, is now putting pressure on the government to respect the electoral calendar. The party urges that under the law, the vote should take place no later than January 17, 2027. But so far, President Bassirou Diomaye Faye has not issued a decree setting the election date. PASTEF is also raising concerns over the electoral deposit, which should have been set months ago. The party is warning the Interior Ministry and electoral authorities respecting the electoral calendar is a legal obligation. But there is a deeper political tension, a growing rift between President Faye and his former Prime Minister PASTEF leader Ousmane Sonko has divided the ruling party. From the international news, Qatar's Prime Minister and Foreign Minister Sheikh Mohammed bin Abdul Rahman Al Thani visited Tehran on Thursday for talks aimed at easing tensions between Iran and the United States. Al Thani met Iran's Foreign Minister Abbas Araghchi as diplomatic efforts continued against the backdrop of rising tensions and growing risks to shipping in the Strait of Hormuz. Qatar's foreign ministry said that the visit focused on ways to de-escalate tensions and creating conditions for dialogue. Discussions were also expected to address freedom of navigation,

0: through the strategic waterway and the possibility of restoring the situation to what it was before the war. The visit came after the United Kingdom Maritime Trade Organization reported that an oil tanker had been hit by unknown projectile in the Strait of Hormuz.
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0: The resident district commissioner for Bukwa District, George Owang, has been ordered to step aside and arrested over allegations of soliciting money from SACCO leaders in the district. Owang was arrested on Thursday by order of local government minister Balam Baruguhara Atenyi and handed over to the State House Anti-Corruption Unit for investigations. Baruguhara accused the resident district commissioner of allegedly conspiring with some SACCO leaders to solicit 1 million shillings from each of the 109 SACCOs in Bukwa District, amounting to 109 million shillings. The minister said Owang must account for the 109 million shillings allegedly solicited from the SACCOs as part of the investigations. Balam also ordered the resident district commissioner to hand over his phone to the State House Anti-Corruption Unit to facilitate investigations before instructing the unit to detain him. The minister said that resident district commissioners are appointed by the president to monitor government programs and ensure accountability and should not be associated with the corruption scandals.

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5: 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Don't walk any of Quano, the no more carrier, Tiana Maro. 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And the coward Timmy, put in the Quano Yarequaho, he made a milk Dano, the only Dano and no Dano Birini. I can look here, you rum, you in me, Yam Genomi, Jock Bedong Dano Bio. 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Quinica, two you look at the yet take a year and the bill at Taylor. 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
3: All right, what for me take little position? 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
6: Hello.
3: What for you?
6: What for you?
3: Yes.
6: The locker Regan kill mulo.
3: Yes, Regan.
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6: 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The near money when you get a food and Dr. Low, I don't know about lock of sacrifice. 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
8: Sure, nini.
3: Wacho, mabe.
8: Fine.
3: Yes, man.
8: Lapi, Eunice, kita gaya.
3: Yes, Eunice.
4: Okay, yeah.
8: Sure, ni.
3: Wano ti, mabe?
8: Hey, lakon siya ta. Ma, mena, la yudu tele te pare. That's why it was. I'm here to tell the story in a bit, actually. I'm not long ago for my Emma. Then I wanted to tell the child too. But that's how I get them pegging young.
3: If people take two little bit of young, two little bit of young.
8: Pain young. And evidence will be here. Make it you know, me a cat escort, make it here, cat iris. At a nicky the tea and Mama Wang, I may know you find it a body kernel. Carol Donny, mean, con put this on my carry again, make it wound weird my bank. The border tea. I know on the tour, the tour, I could take a lawyer and go be on to where they made you in the third camp. Not the editing age come to and if you enter it anywhere, I'm out of a party.
3: Okay.
8: And my child, I'm fired on a team again, ma. I'm kind of a chat board that study. Over 90% are down on a team into the town, a job. Pito, I'm out of my enemy.
3: Pinto, keep him quiet to every near pair.
8: Pinto, any near pair.

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0: Now, again, look, I don't know. Jokie, my baby, who I met, Uberutie, where you are chapter 3 logo, or the logo, my deep Lucifer. Mothering a Kiluani Chatami, the Lucifer, and you make the bar, a caregiver with Polo.
1: Yes.
0: But only choring on Kai Kiluani, Lua Chatan, your devil. So, really, my deep and a dong. Yellow Yogi ye was in Madog, you don't chop do, and Madog would have called to be by Yusuni. Mentor again met one metic, you were two Mamir, can't be one carry in my in Amemai, the hope it told. Well, I give my tip, so, but when I carry yacht, Pierre and Michael, Mirangani, but you are not don't do ye, the world people do creep, who will sing and I get a tea at I'm going to go to Israel.
2: Latino, Latino, Mula, Mula, Mula, Mula, Mula, Mula, Mula, Mula, Mula, Mula, Mula, Mula, Mula, Mula, Mula, Mula, Mula, Mula, Mula, Mula, Mula, Mula, Mula, Mula, Mula, Mula, Mula, Mula, Mula, Mula, 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
0: 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Yeah. 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
2: know,
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2: All right, fine. Okay.
1: I got here, but what you need attack? When I got in a car, okay, then I don't
2: 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I don't know. I am okay. Morning, my bro. I'm Bangladesh. I can keep okay. Kilaibi. The issue is if you believe in God, nothing can kill you. Anyway, we are okay. Can we do which and do the Mako? Chama Gire.
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1: Lonyo paspik, loving radio. 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Hello, speak FM. 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
3: I for it to all.
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3: 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Yeah, late with a reason.
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3: Yes.
1: Kakare.
3: 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Ian Choma, Miggy. I for you, Chopala, when you are. 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
3: the moment you put your feet onto the race any kid man dong ha
1: e mon merke
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1: in
3: press
1: the,
3: more
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3: so this class system in a connected one e gonna went to botwa imako ka ene mira this transmission system what you get ema viable we can repair we can change or make a replacement ken andong machono do baleo and we made the rightful recommendation ket ma mete ke kume what take CV joints what take drive shaft what take transmission fluid cooler what take frame your chassis new chassis me mutaka 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modifications kele ba ku motaka na mo pol motaka wenge be no with the different modifications so but the modifications come to the manufacturer specification in our kachala modification me ku motaka 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the body building me motaka ne kid no entry the market ke na na kar ma chan motaka ma chale ka fu you know don ken kar on
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1: yeah
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3: 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Like service gene. 1 hour. No, your service is done. Piano mirror just the engine oil change, the fuel oil, the fuel filter change, the oil filter change, you know, the air cleaner change. So Jim and when replacing yan Peter Chama pool. Just within 1 hour, no, you move out with your vehicle. Yes.
1: Peter Modiwa, maybe look much kidong a me on our chimney pen and the care to mo and
3: Ana for the trial winywa in my jalo chawa name winywa ngoma 1 kilo but which ambitious did you wing. Again, speak FM but radio chill ma winye to trial likomalam Uganda. Dr. Radio ma mekwa. Paul Kare, a bit of a no chimma Paul, keyboard down. Back and then I've been a program kid and go on a chim.
1: Yes.
3: Moke never what a kid gay, what meaning a coin no metric come. 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
9: Billion Ministry of Internal Affairs, yeah, Uyuhu. No, no one will war. It was a restrict, gentlemen, you need to try, but you can't make you war. But family, you go on your make on your game, yeah. Go on your make on your game, Migiru. But how many gedu are there? Guru can't make any rum watching it. Men who be a child, I do keep out making one maggie child chant. You walk with a getty again. Mamu can get jam with jam. Kaya do cut the child chip. That will be regulated.
7: Here a poor we have been went on the beach. Speak farmer.
10: If I'm look what contract make a marriage choke. Mom take a percent, my deep man American made a good long percent my contract choke. Epic a meaning. So I made a gym mukenini, a mark very kit filuaka, a wee wiki wine. Ah, administration couldn't I? Eh, got your administration on ironing. Not to door or say, for carwa, we have the pomade, the ballot view from the form government, and only we are at the metera. Ignite.
7: Obedi Pierre Boru ya bungwen Tonnea Beach Speak Farmer Don Mapigik Itika winyo Pierre Boru ya bungwen Tonnea Beach Speak Farmer Don Mapigik.
11: It's 10 a.m. Kumbeti, chawangwen, mekudiko, ki Pierre Boru ya bungwen Tonnea Beach. Speak Farmer, lakilia ye Magamaga Skills Institute. Kaponye menongo barachich, kika nongo barachich meponye.
12: It's a big day for the people of Uganda, but I'm taking the lead in making that statement.
13: Government is sending money, and this program is demand-driven, and people are now fearing to get this money.
14: We don't have any clear data on disability. This makes planning very, very difficult. And normally we have been working on guesswork.
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16: General Tema undergoes traditional cleansing after retirement from UPDF. Bukwa Resident District Commission arrested over late shillings 109 million SACCO solicitation. And South African family murder suspect Dodana Shuma remanded until September. I am Agueng Liz with the latest news. Retired Lieutenant Colonel Charles Otema Wanyo on Thursday underwent a traditional cleansing ceremony at the Choli Cultural Institution, marking his formal reintegration into the community following his retirement from the Uganda People's Defense Forces, UPDF, after 47 years of military service. The ceremony, attended by casual leaders, community members, and political leaders, was intended to symbolically remove any burden men associated with his military service, long absence from home, and usher him into a new chapter of life. General Tema, formerly the commander of the UPDF Reserve Forces, retired on August 20th, 2026, along with 18 other high-ranking army officers. On Thursday morning, he returned to Gulu City from his ancestral home in Tangi Village, Nwoya District, in a procession escorted by Boda Boda riders, tuk-tuk operators, and members of the community. His motorcade arrived at Layibi Runabout along the Gulu to Elego Highway at 11:54 a.m. before proceeding through the city. For more than an hour, the procession moved through the busy streets, making several stopovers to greet residents, particularly market vendors at Cherelenu Market and Gulu Main Market. At about 1:19 p.m., the procession reached Kekwaro Acholi, where General Tema was received by Ochora Ochiri, the Prime Minister of the Payira clan. During the ceremony, General Tema first stepped with his right foot on an egg placed between branches of a pobo tree, an indigenous slippery tree. He then stepped with his left foot over a branch of the Layibi tree, which is traditionally associated with the opening of granaries. Ochiri explained that the ritual objects were intended to symbolically cleanse General Tema and welcome him into a new phase of life. After the cleansing, General Tema addressed the Council of Chiefs in the presence of Lord David Runena Chana II, the Acholi Paramount Chief, and other cultural and community leaders. Laziness and reluctance among some young people to form and participate in organized groups have been blamed for limiting their access to government support under the parish development model in Lira City. According to PDM guidelines, 30% of the funds are earmarked for organized youth groups to support income-generating activities and improve household livelihoods. Musa Opio, Lira City Council Youth Council and Secretary for Health, Education and Community-Based Services, said the

0: Owanyi was arrested on Thursday by order of local government minister Balam Barugahara Atenyi and handed over to the State House Anti-Corruption Unit for investigations. Barugahara accused the resident district commissioner of allegedly conspiring with the Sam Circle leaders to solicit 1 million shillings from each of the 109 circles in Bukwa district, amounting to 109 million shillings. The minister said Owanyi must account for the 109 million shillings allegedly solicited from circles as part of the investigations. Balam also ordered that the resident district commissioner to hand over his phone to the State House Anti-Corruption Unit to facilitate investigations before instructing the unit to detain him. The minister said the resident district commissioners appointed by the president to monitor government programs and ensure accountability and should not be associated with the corruption scandals. Fred Mutai, a former councillor in Bukwa Town Council, accused the resident district commissioner of being connected to several activities he described as shadow works in the district. Mutai told the minister that residents and local leaders had raised concerns about the conduct of the resident district commissioner, alleging that some activities linked to his office were not transparent. 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From the African news, South African courts have postponed extradition proceedings against Dodana Makasizi Schumann, who is wanted in Britain over the alleged murders of his wife and two children. The 46-year-old appeared at the Johannesburg Magistrates Court on Thursday. His extradition hearing was postponed to September 8th, while a separate case involving the alleged unlawful possession of a firearm and ammunition was postponed to September 10th. The National Prosecuting Authority says it has received all the required documentation from British authorities to support the extradition case. A ballistic report on the firearm and ammunition has also been finalized, with the relevant documents provided to Schumer's defense. Schumer was arrested in Kensington, Johannesburg on July 10th after South African police acted on a warrant issued in Britain. Police say he was found in possession of a firearm. From the international news, U.S. President Donald Trump has signed an executive order seeking to change the name of Lake Ontario to Lake America. The move comes after trade talks between the U.S. and Canada collapsed late last week, and the U.S. imposed the new 50% tariffs on $20 billion U.S. dollar worth of Canadian goods. Canada will implement dollar-for-dollar counter tariffs next month. Trump has repeatedly posted threats about renaming the lake, one of the five Great Lakes that straddle both countries, on social media amid the trade dispute. He said on Thursday the move was official, effective immediately, and that his administration has filed all the necessary papers, documents to make the change.
1: Business News on 89.5. Speak.

Kampala's New West Hotel has officially opened its doors to the public, adding a new layer of luxury to the city's hospitality scene. On Thursday, President Yoweri Kaguta Museveni officially commissioned the Kampala Marriott Hotel and executive apartments in Zambia, Kampala, describing the investment as an important contribution to Uganda's tourism, hospitality, and wider economic transformation. Businessman Ponciano Gabriano established the hotel under the Capital Shoppers Hospitality Group and its features internationally branded accommodation, executive apartments, and conference facilities. Museveni said the project demonstrates how Ugandan investors can move away from dependence on imported goods and

services and instead create high-value business and solutions locally. It challenged domestic investors to venture into high-end investments capable of creating jobs, generating wealth, and keeping more money within the Ugandan economy.

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2: I will not hand over the key to you, I will hand over to the cow. You are not the accounting officer chairman. 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
0: building. 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
0: We hope di Pierre Boru ya bungwan, tonne a bitch, speak farmer. 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

0: 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Of course, you may in Kitichi Chawa, when we chawa beer, medicine, no driving, you know, kore, kikore, kimiziki, my page, as well as well, and the tini, a big carmen, anyway, bogo lo kirikidong, we big carme, ini biriki ngech me nongo, jami matika time, meruki ba, madit me kawunda ground, a man e homecoming in your grand, menu homecoming of menu Lieutenant General Charles Otema Wany. Madame Pool, down to aki to a pink on a Jamuru, Lamuo, Aquan, Dano, Tika, Bino, down to my port, Dral, Meno, Ibame, Kawuna Ground, but we will carmen and anyone in, he win Jemati to make on live, Meno, Ki, Ibame, Kawuna Ground. 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Anyway, good thing you were a chiller, you had never paid music a chill. Very carmen to Conati, botany number, not a beer, a beer, a beer, a wana chill, a wana beach, a beach, a beach, not a real, not a wana beach, a beer, a bore, a beach, a bore. We both will, Tinny, speak a family, very tick a meal, botany, million a chill, but down a real. I'll leave me a beach, a beach. Now, Lawana, very carmen, why, Dano, Guru, very carmen, and Chalo, Chanda, Mawana, Mayoka, Kennedy, the Chanda, Mapello, Wanoni. Achana and Mirchet Botinali Mia Beach, Narachel Conong. I put a tote in Benigimoy Quoni, so Jack Donio will come betty, but German up in my bear. A low speaker fam?
1: Well,
0: a void, didn't he?
1: Daisy,
0: when you do anything, my bear, madam, you need to keep plan, my bear, madam, pity chang bear.
1: Yeah,
0: I'm a payot. He did a payot.
1: Yeah.
0: Okay, I'm going to give me Ziggy, man.
1: Angela.
0: Hello. Hello, sorry, I ran your menu. And then I'm going to hello.
2: Hello.
0: Hey. It's Nini.
2: I'm
0: there. I'm when you're doing money, I'm going
2: to go. Peje,
0: why are you going to see store?
2: Peje, I'm going to
0: go. For you to trial.
2: Wait for Eddie Wiz, my man. My love.
0: Your love?
2: Yes.
0: You jam on tin, my love.
2: Oh.
0: Jam on when tin, my love. I yell a bit. Try to put Okay. And over here, my love. Hello?
3: Hello?
0: Yes.
3: Avoid
0: a little tinning.
3: I think I'm there.
0: Avoid when you're doing it.
3: I'm going to make sure that I'm going to
0: Kagore ye duong mada.
3: Kantano, I found what song is full of
0: one. Balmope.
3: Yeah.
0: All right. Okay. I yell a moy can pet ye. Darma Politica Kumupi King Huyo, many kings of King Me Toro Province, Lawin Radio, Kwane, Birikar Meruin, and Darma Pol, Tika Kumupire, and Angeoni, me Ruba Bukerti, Meneka Birmeku, Darma di Matap, which I'll be Melfutidi. And Kwana Cherochi, Birgikar, Metum, Medic and Jemukana, Matica Catanano, La Dirlobo, Birgikar, me. I mean, you've been a lot, my mega. A pair of tackling video. 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

0: Nung Mij Mabe Loyo in Network Mabe Loyo Weng in Uganda. 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
2: 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Yeah, I am speaking to Steven from Alolo.
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2: I'm feeling so happy. 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Yeah. 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
2: 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It is the first time for me to win in my life.
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2: I'm going to use it to avert my life because I was stuck. 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

0: Right, and then Olawin Radio, Kewinyo, Weheni, give thanks to Allah, not in Lokani, Chabit, Chabit, Juju, Chawa Beach, Kideka Pau, your beach, or teach our beach, Kideka Pangan, your beach, Babiki 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
0: For the trial and video, Beruki Sheikh Mohamed Ogam studio jabiji jabiji no wa beruki duldini pachulam pe ken jabiji manyan no da gibi duguti studio memio phone matek bought in Konkoman wa bidu kuchana wa chera BBC World Service Tower Bichel Shop Hello in Radio. 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
5: This corruption ka bala amti ka fight. Ka fighting in a good cost. Lok pala di is also one of the corrupt fashion car. Anyway, that will be real well to Joe. Real well to Joe. Why has government so picked out a majority in a major application? If you need that, would do it even more.
3: Mana Yagankal, Maloka T. Kataki here. 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What do you? Why you mutuin Luakwa?

0: Well, a medong better law in line met shim a medong better law in Uganda. MTN. MTN, Tiu ita Uganda Communications Commission.
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3: And so one of the flagship programs we're running currently is what we have dubbed Wealth from West. While you only know gold as it is the source of income globally, West has become the new gold because from West you can produce diverse solutions. And we come from the concept of cycle economy where what you are looking at as West is actually raw material for another product. So the more we think like that, when you have the cloth, it is getting old, you translate it into something else. You go to the tailor centers in the main market and many places, those cloth that people are cutting, young people are able to now be skilled, translate them into beads and many other solutions, which items again get to the market and they're fetching money. So this is addressing the global challenge, which is also a national challenge, which is also a regional challenge, which is also a city challenge of youth unemployment. We are in the space to make sure we skill young people, we provide financing, low cost financing, so that their business ideas are incubated and they be launched.
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0: 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Hello, Speak FM.
1: Hello.
0: It's you, Ninga.
1: Yes, ma'am.
0: Apoya.
1: Bedu.
0: Hmm.
1: Hello, you're coming out.
0: Apoya, hello, you.
1: He's going to knock you this way. I'm going to boss this
0: way. Hello, Ninga.
1: Oh, I'm going to
0: bang you. Be serious, yeah. You tell me the way, why?
1: Knock you this way. I'm going to boss this
0: way. Okay, chalo bon nga giri.
1: I
0: don't want to get that way. Hey, who could you want to talk to this style, mom? I don't get a ball in our way, Baba.
1: I'm not fair.
0: Okay. You tell don't you rare, mom, could you only why? Won't come again, couldn't you? Won't come again. A yellow pearl boy, yeah, I love you, Prisca. Okay, la you ready to Prisca, la you key, yeah, Rio Rote, no, need to be the way for Spice Diana. I don't have to can speak a family, oh.
1: Hello, Lee.
0: Yes.
1: Hey, no, that's
0: oh, John. I'm not going to be able to get a job.
1: Ma
0: ati god
1: jere
0: I charu barang.
1: I charu ke pesa enmu ak. 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
0: Okay. 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
0: Mene? Amini?
2: Ricky Bud.
0: Ricky Bud.
2: Well, I try and boy that digger.
0: Right.
2: I try to boy Samu.
0: Yes.
2: I try to boy the Amala Angel.
0: Nye meet kitu Johnny.
2: Nye me ato ni.
0: I adore yellow pear.
2: I'm going to check Liverpool.
0: All right.
2: How for you?
0: How for you, my take? Okay. I'm on over to Thomas Kia. Watch you. Kununa Cheng Lien Mapelare La Wing Radio. Kuno Wacheru no mono musical break. What it done? You call yori outlaw. 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
1: 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I like this. And I want any message kaiti chwalwa. 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Liz, I miss you so much. Please send my greetings to Patrico Pakiri, Patricia, and then Priska, Miriam, Umoro, Kidong, Aloyo, Kumsi, Lea, Kaberupong, Nancy Kiyumia, my daughter, Genorwot, Abigail, and then lastly to my son, Ruorulara, Daniel, Maino. Play for them, Piera. Ah, puko bukitu barigan. Giluoni Piero Samera Pepieri. 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Anyway, you'll be next time, okay? Nante kwe good afternoon, Liz, babe. I'm Brenda from Paboka, Koyakong, Ki Pilotino, Manu Karatiki Bod Winnie Windsor, Amot Kidan Weng, Mamaro Speak FM. Pwa yuma take? Maybe but you be in Martin. Good afternoon, sweetheart. Liz, could you please play for me? You will be blessed by Dusty Rivers. Yago Robert from Pedia Choyo, Dog Lam Kakenyue Oni. Poi you matek Robert, Modang Tikomidi Chengatini. Then this one is saying, hello, good afternoon, baby girl. This is Prosi from Rome. Kwanya Konki Lutu Chwin Palagzi, Achwalo Ki, my one and only Oscar. Then my lovely sister Kumsi, my lovely son called Ethan, Wonkom Paloma, and then my lovely brother called Amy. Don't not forgetting my mom as well. Thank you. Opo Imatek Prosi, may Ketune Speaker Feminine Martin. This one is saying, baby girl. Oyomoy Azawi from Pabo. Kindly please play for me. This song here, you guy, you're gonna die with because of this song. From Shakira. Die from Shakira. Going out to Sarah, Lagum, Kisa, Ogen, Otwe, Lapolo, Lamara, and then Sharon, Priska, Pasca, then Master Ocheng, Motikom. I have to do something for you today, Oyomoy. The way you requested this song. Anyway, no problem. Good afternoon, Liz. I'm Thomas Ongaba from Palaro. Can you play for me Kwa Yorata by Lagzi Move? I want to send it out to all my ex, but not forgetting the one and only Anena Sunday. She's my rib. Rib ya rib. I think he's meaning rib. And not rip. He has written R.I.P. 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As the Genesis chapter 2, verse 21 to 24 said, a good weekend is my wish for you, Liz. Genesis chapter 2, verse 21. 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And then, when he saw the Lord God caused the man to fall into a deep sleep. And while he was sleeping, he took one of the man's ribs and closed up the place with the flesh. Then the Lord God made a woman from the rib he had taken out of the man, and he brought her to the man. Then the man said, "This is now bone of my bones, flesh of my flesh. She shall be called woman, for she was taken out of man." Finally, For this reason, a man will leave his father and mother and be united to his father, and they will become one flesh. Eh, hello, kawengen. So, apoy. 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It's me, Bianca the Bades, from Koro Deya. Thank you for the amazing program. Okay. 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Hi, Amama. This is Eunice Labora. It has been a very long time. I miss your voice. I'm here. Just tune two so that you don't miss. Abidugu Chenla, we radio keep jamming Mogumukene. I still have pending messages. 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

0: Kwela medong better law in line met shim a medong better law in Uganda. 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
1: 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What did you? 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
2: It's 2 p.m. Kombedi, Tawa Boro, Mediching, Kipiera Boro, Yabungwe Antonia Beach, Speak Farmer, Lakelia Ye, Maga Maga Skills Institute, Kaponye Menongo Barachit, Kika Nongo Barachit, Miponye.
3: It's a big day for the people of Uganda, but I'm taking the lead in making that statement.
4: Government is sending money, and this program is demand-driven, and people are now fearing to get this money.
5: 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And normally we have been working on guesswork.
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2: Glowford launches West to Wealth Drive-in Gulu to create jobs for youth. Bukwa Resident District Commissioner recalled after Balam anti-corruption visit to Sebei, and South Africa court postpones extradition hearing of UK man charged with the murdering family. I am Agueng Liz with the latest news. A youth-focused non-government organization, Global Forum for Development, GLOFOD, Uganda, has launched a Waste to Wealth initiative in Gulu City, urging communities to turn garbage into business opportunities and create employment for young people. The initiative was launched on Wednesday, August 26, 2026, during a community training held at a Karanyero Hotel in Gulu City, focusing on waste management, entrepreneurship, and local fundraising. Speaking during the launch, Dr. Maurice Chrisongom, founder and CEO of GLOFOD Uganda, said the organization is working with young people in the Lao, Acholi, and Teso sub-regions to equip them with the skills and support them to develop businesses. He said youth unemployment remains a major national and city challenge, adding that GLOFOD wants to train young people and provide affordable financing to help them turn their business ideas into viable enterprises.
7: And so one of the flagship programs we're running currently is what we have dubbed Wealth from Waste. While you only know gold as it is a source of income globally, waste has become the new gold, because from waste you can produce diverse solutions. And we come from the concept of cycle economy, where what you are looking at as waste is actually raw material for another product. So the more we think like that, when you have the cloth, it is getting old, you translate it into something else. You go to the tailor centers in the main market and many places, those cloth that people are cutting, young people are able to now be skilled, translate them into beads and many other solutions, which items again get to the market and they're fetching money. So this is addressing the global challenge, which is also a national challenge, which is also a regional challenge, which is also a city challenge of youth unemployment. We are in the space to make sure we skill young people, we provide financing, low cost financing, so that their business ideas ideas are incubated and they be launched, a drive to support the cities to raise money. We now have people who are billionaires. They have become billionaires because the community has been buying from them.
2: Representing the mayor of Badege Layibi Division, Ojok Patrick, Secretary for Works and Technical Services at the Division Council, welcomed the initiative, saying the city is struggling with a growing garbage burden. Patrick said promoting a waste management value chain could help transform garbage from an environmental challenge into a source of employment and income for communities.
8: In this engagement, I want to say that this approach that Lockwood has taken is very important for us as municipality, because the burden of garbage in Igulu is big. And if you look at our landfill, it has a lot of issues. And even the space, apart from the challenge that has been highlighted by NEMA, but even that space is very small. And we need to be very creative in order to create a solution in as far as waste management is concerned. The idea of value chain on waste management, I think, is very key for UNICEF, because this is an area where we need innovation of this nature. Otherwise, garbage in the entire world has been a burden for a long period of time, especially, I believe.
2: Meanwhile, Okera Paul Abok, director of Chestful and Sanitation Services in Gulu, said his organization has been supporting communities through sanitation services, including the use of a specialized vehicle for emptying toilets, and believes the waste management can provide additional opportunities for local businesses. The organization is now calling on communities, businesses, and local leaders in Gulu and across the Choli sub-region to embrace local fundraising and waste recycling as practical ways of creating jobs, protecting the environment, and building sustainable livelihoods. A resident of Odiak village in Odiak Parish, Amolata District, has reported his wife to Amolata Central Police Station after she allegedly refused to eat for 10 days. Omila Michael told police that his wife Nancy claimed God had instructed her not to consume food. He said that he reported the matter because he feared that he could be blamed if she died. Nancy was reportedly apprehended in 2024 by the District Security Committee, led by the resident district commissioner, after refusing to participate in the national census. She allegedly urged that God did not approve of the exercise. During an interview, Nancy reportedly said that she does not use money, does not support her children attending school, and avoids medical treatment. She described education as being for people who worship Satan and express opposition to government programs. She further stated that during the COVID-19 pandemic in 2021, God instructed her to leave her husband. Since then, she has reportedly refused to share a bed with him, saying she will not have marital relations.

0: and guidance. Wanya has also been directed to hand over the day-to-day responsibilities of the Resident District Commissioner's office to the Deputy Resident District Commissioner, who will take charge until further communication from the Office of the President. The recall comes hours after Wanya was ordered to step aside and arrested over allegations of soliciting money from SACCO leaders in the district. Wanya was arrested on Thursday on the orders of the Minister of Local Government, Balambaro Gohara Tenyi, and handed over to the State House Anti-Corruption Unit for investigations. Baru Gohara accused the Resident District Commissioner of allegedly conspiring with the some SACCO leaders to solicit 1 million shillings from each of the 109 SACCOs in Bukwa District, amounting to 109 million shillings. 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From the African News, the extradition hearing of a UK citizen charged with a triple murder in Britain has been postponed until September to give his lawyer time to consult with his client. The British man of Zimbabwean heritage wanted in the UK for the murders of his wife and two daughters appeared before a South African court on Thursday. 45-year-old Dodana Schumann was arrested in Johannesburg last month after an international manhunt. He is now facing extradition to Britain, as well as charges of illegal possession of a firearm. Schumann's defense attorney, Crispin Machungura, said the extradition could be delayed by other charges. From the international news, Colombia's new right-wing president, Abelardo del Halperia, has approved the extradition of five rebel armed group members who are wanted in the U.S. on drug-related charges. The move is a step towards ending a plan by his left-wing predecessor, Gustavo Petro, who tried to end the violence that has plagued Colombia for decades by bringing rebel and criminal groups to the negotiating table. Speaking later, he said Petro's peace plan had opened doors to criminals without securing their cooperation. Critics of Petro's plan say his attempts to negotiate with a number of armed groups failed, as members of the legal organizations repeatedly broke ceasefires and walked away from the talks.
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0: Heavy commercial vehicles weighing 7,500 kilograms and above will temporarily be barred from using the Kampala to Entebbe Expressway from Monday, August 31st, 2026, the Minister of Works and Transport has announced. The restriction will apply to both loaded and unloaded commercial vehicles with a gross vehicle weight of 7,500 kilograms and above, as government works to protect the expressway from damage. According to the ministry, the temporary measure is intended to protect the expressway, carriageways, ramps, toll plazas, and bridges as work continues to complete and commission weighing and load verification facilities. The ministry said the restriction will remain in place temporarily and urge operators of heavy transport vehicles to plan for lawful alternative routes. Commercial vehicles weighing below 7,500 kilograms will not be affected and will continue using the expressway. Emergency vehicles, including ambulances, fire and police vehicles, as well as other emergency response vehicles, have also been exempted.

0: That was the news. So follow us on www.radiocomunitor.org/speakfm, on YouTube 89.5 Speak FM Gulu, and on X and O at Speak FM.
1: On 89.5, that was the news on Speak FM, Voices Unlimited. Wajuli chawa mukenne dare. Chawa mukenne.

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0: 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Million a Chel, we are giving it out to only two people. Pepa, come and Ali Varioni, Nila, win radio. Did you know who can a team a pib? In any way, it a chingila win radio, merely took risk. 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Peni donyi line chim me donyi or lo you pass speak. 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
0: 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Yes, Rebecca.
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1: 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Yeah.
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6: Right, and then we radio yini when you get a job, manotika wadu chena wada kita yigi tima yom kid anka yina no kum kari piera bicha ken kiti winyu masiki rombetia yenyu kahali piera bicha keni. 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
6: 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Piano team, guinea collabo.
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6: 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What you might get any man any?
7: Yeah, you kid me in a with Maria E.
6: Maria E. Menini.
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15: Hello?
0: Speak hello. 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
15: Nini, Blasi, Samoro, eh?
0: Ngani?
15: Blasi.
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15: Hmm.
0: Hmm.
15: Mina mazika back, no?
0: Okay, where meni ni?
15: Nina
0: 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Swaga kamuzu ginki real meats, eh?
15: Yeah.
0: Okay.
15: Kirimina muli Rwanda King Saha.
0: Pa King Saha, mene?
15: Omuli Rwanda.
0: Omulwana?
15: Kirimina omusheshe maaki bo Spice Diana.
0: Spice Diana nini wago were rokoba?
15: Mm.
0: Mm, but you made to repeat. Okay. I mean, you put in it to you call born at Mukene, help me in a wearer wing. Me, you put in it to you call born at Mukene. Hello, Speaker FM.
15: Hello?
0: Yes. A fire.
15: You're kidding.
0: At your bed, you're going to tell you.
15: At your bed,
0: yeah. Okay.
15: I think I'm at the North official.
0: Yeah, Chakini kona machel. Akoko bigong.
15: Yeah.
0: Gino mi wape yu nyingu every time. Kadi wanu ngeu pe waromu luongo ne direct because ngatu monu furu wa Hawaii City nupe ngeu yin kimajui yini.
15: Okay, I'm very sorry.
0: No, it's okay.
15: Okay, di lape Felix Kiluko.
0: Angani?
15: Felix Kilukodi.
0: Oh, Felix Kilukodi.
15: Yeah, Mero, not my first time, but it's official.
0: Not your first time, why? Okay.
15: You don't lucky for rude boy.
0: Lucky, Manu Karatiki bought rude boy. Yes.
15: You don't billboard for Nina Rose.
0: Billboard Nina Rose.
15: Yeah, Mero, you're not going
0: to win. Okay, no one like it, don't why? All right. Kind of the late king of yo, the late king of yo, and Beninuti, died by Arsenal, Moma Pelare, Walegoni at which, or my tipu neo UA, Cabedo, my coach, and no, all are we ready? The late king of yo, why? And notice, kono watch his tone, kono die hard. 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

0: 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We are dead Malia Chawa Bungwen Kikome. Keep here a Pumia Bungwen, Tonea Big, Speak Farmer, Tun Mapiki.
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2: 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I'll be killing it kit mono pin my mobile money ni la win radio. Eto any no ket to know bedding any no chinity in mobile money ni eto manu caro chilling alivario because tax money ni tie. 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
8: How are you feeling, my brother? Entering out loan your first
0: I'm
8: peak.
0: I'm feeling so, so happy. I don't know how to express my happiness right now. Yeah. I've got a 98 as a profit.
7: Chak dumpa ochente kis big fama di star ario ade kaporo star hachel star ario jero pas.
0: I'm so so happy because it is a miracle. It is the first time for me to win in my life.
8: If it's you muchende you're looking on, what are you going to do with it?
0: I'm going to use it to avert my life because I was stuck. 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

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Namachim Tituolola Win Radio, Nota Bira Bira Biru, Angwena Chelangwen, Abichel, Abichel, Abich. But don't forget, Monument Anani, Idio Star, Rio Adekaboru Star Chel, Star Ariojero, Ash, then yes, and you're okay. Ichima Kamegi, Enula Win Radio. And then, itebedikare, monome ketupin, enokore, kedekore, kwanyi chiling alivario, donyo, iot, lonyo, paspeak, countdown, miliona chelo tumi yibodana riola Win Radio, nyuruni ngara chela chel, gamo alimia bicho bicho, ticha wamea kapela. 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Island in the Stream and a yeti ya capella wa pinino matin enula Win Radio. Okay, could no what you don't your lawn you pass speak? 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I know, come on, do. Wekpa kwal peng la Win Radio. 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

0: Yeah, that beat a beat a beat, oh, and when I chill and when I be chill, a bitch chill, a bitch. 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Okay, so it's going to be the last Friday of the month mono tinini. Don Otlonyo, star, Ario, Adekaboro, star, Achel, star, Ario Jero, Ash, then it did you, yes, in your okay, keep in Makamegi, and you go on when you draw, okay? 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And then. What next? 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Hello, Speaker FM.
1: Hello?
0: Yes.
1: Where did you not attack at ye ba?
0: In pedok a gang quan cha borch, eh?
1: Edo.
0: Hey, we ye call John, eh? 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Okay, aye la mo pero. Hello, Speaker FM.
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0: Iko ipeti abino. Oh my god. What do Ivan do? Why did again? Okay. Logo mope, ka hiri miru time on edon. Wega winki to botin. Baby, when I met you, there was peace, I know. Patricia, miru time on. Yes, Patricia.
1: Yes.
0: No, no, Rojal won't come, Polo. Won't come back.
1: Hey.
0: Okay. Hello.
3: Hello.
0: Yes.
3: Nyalon Abraham Ron.
0: Assalamu. Assalamu alaikum.
3: Wa alaikum assalam.
0: Abraham.
3: Yes. Thank you, Mike.
0: You're a call at this rate.
3: Yes.
0: I had the assembling here. I had the cherry.
4: Baby, when I met you, there was peace.
3: Yawa. Baby, when I met you, there is peace, I know. Baby, when I met you, there is peace, I know. Nobody can stop me, nobody can confuse me. Baby, when I met you, there is peace, I know. Nobody can stop me, nobody can stop me. Baby, I will let you, I will peace, I know.
0: Congratulations, well tried, Abraham. 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
0: Chawa do pay look at the bet. 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
0: Kong neni ni pono kwenye kwa dae tu ishani yin.
1: I have written your letter. 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
0: Apoya, la radio. 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Hello, Sweet FM. 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
0: Okay, apoya.
2: Apoya, dear.
0: Okay. Your gulus.
2: I don't appreciate the commission. People are here, I think. You're going to need to wear.
0: Okay, you're a mope.
2: I am.
0: All right.
2: There.
0: Okay. 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
3: hello Lee.
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0: Well, a medong better law, a line met shim a medong better law in Uganda. 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
2: Hello, hello. Yeah, you're speaking to Steven from Alolo.
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3: Steven, Steven.
2: Yes, tango.
3: How are you feeling, my brother? Entering hot loan, your first
2: I'm
3: speak.
2: Feeling so happy. 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Yeah. I've got a 98 as a profit.
0: Chak dung bao chente kis big fama di star a rio a dek a poro star a chill star a rio jero
2: pash. I'm so happy because it is a miracle. It is the first time for me to win in my life.
3: If it's you chende you're looking on, what are you going to do with it?
2: I'm going to use it to avert my life because I was stuck. 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
0: Odd limpa speak, chente, don't wa bipiro camione nino que nino, mac dung mere dugo, wege dug la loño. What Julie is big sport.
4: McGuire Kane has stolen it up to death. That's what he's there for. England's main man.
0: Mana ye kama bali chwing lukun tuho ti ye.
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0: 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Bay King Ching Parajan, you're with your beach. Chawapa, Mio Chawapa, we are Chin Meltiano. Big Sport. Lucky Lunapotino Bedo. Imperial Furniture, Gulu, Matinunge, a junction, Merring Road. Matok to me, you are Logolum. Imperial Furniture, Aye Loyo, Kigulu City, Yubukitana, Dogola, Mecha, Kachinki Sideboard, Pingin Mapul, Gordon Chimi Number, Jera Pira Piro Jero. 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

0: 3. It's a home tie with Feyenoord, the 1970 winners, of course, and Galatasaray in Istanbul. Finally, a home match with the debutants Como, so against Cesc Fabregas' side. I think he'll be reviewing quite a few friends there. And an away match at Sabah in Azerbaijan.
1: Another debutant, so two debutants for FC Barcelona. So after Barcelona, we are ready and eager to see who else is coming up and, of course, what is their strike of matches.
2: Atletico de Madrid.
1: That's Atletico de Madrid. Atletico de Madrid, three times finalists and winners of seven UEFA competitions, three times the UEFA Cup, three times the Super Cup, and also once the Cup Winners' Cup. We are ready to discover which eight opponents Atletico will have to face. David, please. It will be very interesting to see who comes up against
3: David,
1: Atletico.
3: What have you done? Joke. Let's take a look. This is who Atleti are playing then. From pot one, a home tie against Bayern Munich, a trip to Liverpool. From pot two, Manchester United, who returned to the competition, of course, and also PSV Eindhoven away. From pot three, Fenerbahce, and the surprise package from last season, Bodo Glimt. And from pot four, the newcomers, Viking from Norway and Stuttgart away. David, you've already told us how hungry this side are to finally get their hands on that beautiful trophy. Talk me through this lineup.
4: Yeah, difficult. But in this competition, it's always difficult. Every team wants to win and win every game. But we are ready. We are ready and we believe in us. Yeah.
3: That's how you have to be. Great.
0: If you want to be the best, you have to beat the best, right?
4: Of course.
0: There you go.
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1: The title holders of Paris Saint-Germain. 45 goals last season in the UEFA Champions League. So a great performance, of course, for the two times winners of the last two editions. And we're ready. We will reveal the opponents of Paris Saint-Germain after Barcelona and Man City.
0: So the puzzle is complete. AS Roma at home, Aston Villa away in pot two. In pot three, it's a home match with Galatasaray and a trip to Spain to take on Villarreal. In pot four, it's Slovan Bratislava at home and Como away. That is the path for PSG.

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0: nung mig maber loyo in network maber loyo weng in Uganda. 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
2: 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And where are you? 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
4: Hello, hello. Yeah, I am speaking to Steven from Malolo.
2: Malolo, where is Malolo? They're long, 11 long, okay.
1: I'm not sure if you're a little bit of a message. I'm not sure if you're a little bit of a message. I'm not sure if you're a little bit of a message. I'm not sure if you're a little bit of a message. I'm not sure if you're a little bit of a message. I'm not sure if you're a little bit of a message. I'm not sure if you're a little bit of a message. I'm not sure if you're a little bit of a message. I'm not sure if you're a little bit of a message. I'm not sure if you're a little bit of a message. I'm not sure if you're a little bit of a message. I'm not sure if you're a little bit of a message. I'm not sure if you're a little bit of a message. I'm not sure if you're a little bit of a message. I'm not sure if you're a little bit of a message. I'm not sure if you're a little bit of a message. I'm not sure if you're a little bit of a message. I'm not sure if you're a little bit of a message. I'm not sure if you're a little bit of a message. I'm not sure if you're a little bit of a message. I'm not sure if you're a little bit of a message. I'm not sure if you're a little bit of a message. I'm not s

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1: 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I was even looking for a way of getting money to avert my rights. But right now I've got the way of avesting it and making some transport to transport it home. So I'm very happy.
2: Odd limpa speak. 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

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wind radio. And it food dog the king material loyalty with Lobo. And you're talking more material, more appear at depth. We are when we can Kenya land, Mario Chel, me, when we are here. And Enki, we are N, Karo, any kind of footing more at depth again. 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

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We're going to wear McLuhan's weekend and cut the keyboard. Omidi, Batman, Omidi, big up to you, my brother, wherever you are. Tim Danoti, Moody Weekend, Kitty, and Ben, a piggy, yegg, can you rip, go down, chair, and now, and cabir, Mugumatino, Tina, Pamela, Twitch, Canyana, Mar, now, Yer, and pull a nungi cover, go away, and nungi can now, Mugumadana, Penguin, and the captain. So get a captain, no, you cover, no, hallelujah.

And then the Lowing Radio, it's a weekend on me D. We meet the twelve bit timung weekend and manoti ka bin and core core bit king bin it dear by the way. Kay water ta chaka chawa chill make dikumio chawa wen make a dick bin all war pian dikini this special day a bot low made you gana dog ben and in a chill ken manoki dear men and men you leo it level malamala tira tira and so better gang better you leo better larata kay better larata pe watch captain po wachi better get a chill manomi in a team. So weekend men manoti ka bin dear and irritio gerango. Better go avaloti and no carga core, Lowing Radio. What don't key the key up here, beer, what don't you take of Chapa? We are no BBC focus on Africa, no take a beer, carga core. Morikomi Ruth, Angeni, take a team on a bear, Kamoka can manoti, and no born Julius. Big up to you, my brother, wherever you are. Now, Wepa team kit man, Lowing Radio, Chera, Kwanya Wemanoti number D, Kwanya Wemanoti number a deck. Now, Kwanya Wemanoti number deck, a duchen, when on number real, Gomshim Kibotin, Kuno, a big card, me pay your bonus track, Lowing Radio. Give my peer attack, I never done a poor, don't you get kind of Lowing Radio, hot don't you pass speak. I'll leave.

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6: Yes.
0: Bonus truck?
6: Yeah, good as Mars Boruga, keep by young.
0: Mene?
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0: Okay. Okay, you're a pay. Nung Chimu Canada, hey, speak FM below.
7: Andy?
0: Ari, Tinini?
7: Where?
0: Mangani?
7: In the fed, Lonnie?
0: Yeah, let's look my look, get auntie.
7: What?
0: Bonus truck.
7: Last chance,
0: last chance.

0: Yo, Trina. Okay, Jimmy Agiki. Hello, speaker first.
1: Hello.
0: Yes, man, got it.
1: Yeah,
0: let me read
1: you.
0: Okay.
1: What
0: you call me? You'll pay with what you had to do, Chen, but no, man, the bonus track, loving radio.

Odd five at five. We will pitch my lead each hour in the coming. The hot five at five. We will pitch my lead each hour in the coming. It's how we get to know. Grandma chill, I chill.

Nene ukatike bot, AD Kenzo, Lawin Radio, kelwane weekend. Jagala mind to refresh. I need my mind to be refreshed. 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So what you need to do, just

you wait and you'll see a message on your screen telling you that please enter your PIN when prompted. Just like 5 seconds to be PND, PN Mamegi. KD, you need to tap, habitually message by war again for you don't learn by speak, meaning of an omering. Now, can then make a pitiga yeni cat pain, yeni no genomoti marriage. We have chanted very chimmy at least Alivario, kitchen me a chelkapa, your beramo cat well chant Madonna, your mechanical your pay over by the way, near me tin, the piano chaka watch while a woo ni tinny, chin and docky bag, alip me a bit, which I'm a titty. So we have to go your perro, in be Romo Donia, can line Airtel, Romo Donia line MTN, around Ben Adonio, can line wing my inner ticket, around Ben and one Donia and get the same number. My own unity do again. We have no chance, my dear. Back to Chen, in a BBC focus on Africa, a bit do which an end kept Manodano, but don't you get a can, a dual year report.

0: no mid mabe loyo in network mabe loyo weng in Uganda. 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
7: It's 6 p.m. Kombedi chawapa wiario meutiano ki piera bor wi abungwe Antonia Beach. Speak Farmer. La kelia ye Magamaga Skills Institute. Kaponye menongo barachi chika nongo barachi me ponye.
8: Head of delegation for Nepal said thousands of homes had been destroyed or suffered significant damage. His assessment came as rescuers ramped up their efforts to reach some of the hardest hit areas, where bridges and roads have been completely destroyed. Ricardo Perez is from the UN's children's agency, UNICEF.
9: 18 schools have been completely destroyed and another 20 have been damaged. Dozens more schools are located close to the riverbanks in affected areas and remain at high risk, which means an estimated 10,000 school-aged children in the area urgently need support to continue their education.
8: Experts say that Denmark's campaign of forced contraception on Greenlandic women and girls in the 1960s and 70s violated human rights, but did not meet the legal definition of genocide. Greenland's government presented two long-awaited reports, which both found the women's rights were breached, with some subjected to degrading treatment. The reports differed in whether the practice was systemic. Sudan's government has lifted a two-year curfew and state of emergency in Khartoum as it tries to restore normal life in the war-damaged capital. Residents can now move and work around the clock. Here's Barbara Platt-Usher.
10: State media said security patrols would continue operating across the state, and locals traveling at night would need to carry identification documents. In the meantime, the war has continued elsewhere. That includes areas near the border with Chad, widely reported to be a route for RSF weapons supply. Chad has accused the Sudanese armed forces of carrying out an airstrike that hit a military convoy on its territory last week, something the army has denied. But the U.S. has expressed deep concern about the conflict spilling across Sudan's borders.
8: King Haakon VIII has taken the throne in Norway after the death of his father, Harald V. Large crowds gathered to watch the new monarch's arrival at the Royal Palace in Oslo, where he's been meeting government ministers. Harald died earlier today at the age of 89. He was credited with modernising the Norwegian monarchy. He broke with tradition by marrying a commoner, Queen Sonja. Øyvind Nyborg is from Norway's public broadcaster, NRK.
11: Only 60% supports the monarchy, but when people are asked to sort of throw their dice on King Harald, his personal popularity has been very good despite all the scandals. Most people now remember two things. They remember how he stepped up after the terror attack where 77 people died, and also how he spoke about diversity in society.
8: World News from the BBC. Serbia's justice minister says the former Bosnian Serb army leader and convicted war criminal Ratko Mladic will receive all the military and state honours to which he is entitled. Mladic, dubbed the Butcher of Bosnia for his role in the Bosnian War, died on Thursday in The Hague, where he was serving a life sentence for genocide and crimes against humanity. A court in the Netherlands has given a life sentence to a Rwandan-born man it found guilty of taking part in the 1994 genocide, when an estimated 800,000 Tutsis and moderate Hutus were killed. The prosecution said the man, named only as Eugene N., was involved in the mass killing of 3,000 Tutsis who'd sought safety in a football stadium. A new law regulating religious conversion has come into force in the Indian state of Maharashtra. The state government, run by Prime Minister Narendra Modi's Hindu Nationalist Party, says the legislation only criminalises conversions involving force, fraud, inducement or marriage. Here's Archana Shukla.
12: Churches here in Mumbai are asking worshippers to sign forms declaring they're attending mass of their own will. It's a precaution, church leaders say, against the state's new anti-conversion law. The government says it will only target conversions by force, fraud, coercion, or marriage, though anyone changing faith must now register 2 months in advance, and whoever conducts the conversion must prove it was lawful. Maharashtra is the 13th state to pass such a law in recent years. Most are run by Narendra Modi's governing Bharatiya Janata Party. Several cases challenging these laws are pending in Indian courts.
8: Sri Lanka says more than 200 wild elephants have died in the country in the first 8 months of the year. The Wildlife Conservation Department said nearly 90 of them were killed by farmers trying to protect their crops from damage. Killing elephants is illegal in Sri Lanka. BBC News.
13: Hello there and welcome to Focus on Africa, The Conversation. I am Nkechi Obonna. Over the past couple of weeks, there have been some stories in the news which have put a spotlight on maternal mental health, in particular, postpartum psychosis. In fact, one article recently ran with the headline, "Postpartum Psychosis is Rising, We Are Not Ready." Now, while there is no data for rates of maternal mental disorders on the continent, the World Health Organization says almost 20% of women in developing countries experience mental disorder after childbirth, primarily depression. But these days, more women are speaking out. Today, we're going to be hearing from one of those women, Chebet Birir, a mother of four.
14: For several days, about 4 days, I wasn't talking, I wasn't taking care of my baby, I wasn't taking a shower, I was not eating, I was not breastfeeding. I had to be hospitalized. You know, I think my family members just took over and took care of the baby. Of course, she was struggling because she was still breastfeeding, not yet weaning, and I was not being able to breastfeed. At some point, she had to be given cow's milk.
13: And from Johannesburg, South Africa, we have perinatal psychiatrist Dr. Lavinia Lumu.
12: You know, when we are pregnant, we have these pregnancy hormones which shoot up. And what tends to happen is during delivery, after birth, that sudden drop in those pregnancy hormones predisposes women to mental illness. Maybe there's an undiagnosed mental illness.
13: It's Friday, August 28th. Let's get into the conversation.
14: Of course, I had always wanted to be a mother. I'd say it's just the timing of the time I became a mother that was not in my plans. I had just cleared my campus, waiting to graduate, and then I found out I was pregnant. But before that, you know, life was pretty much okay as a student and as a girlfriend to my boyfriend then, who is now my husband.
13: So it was a campus love.
14: Yes, it was actually high school love.
13: High school, all the way back.
14: All the way from high school, we started as friends. And then just before I cleared campus, we started living together. And then things happened. As they say, the rest is history.
13: I know. Three babies later. Or four, rather.
14: Yeah.
13: Oh, fantastic. Did you always want children? Because, you know, it's one thing to say, I want to have a partner or I want to build a life with someone. But did you always want to have your own children?
14: Yes, I always wanted to have children. And like I said, it was only the timing. Because first time I got pregnant, I had, you know, we were not married. I had not graduated. So this means I didn't have a job. And he also was young. Mm-hmm. So he also was just trying to stabilize in his employment and career. And so I found that the timing was a bit not as I expected.
13: Four babies later.
14: Yeah, that's really great news.
13: Yes. But I want you to talk to me about your pregnancy journey, especially your first pregnancy. With all the things you were dealing with, you had just finished school. Mm. Probably, I don't know if you had other plans and other dreams. Like you said, the timing was a bit off.
14: Yeah, of course.
13: Talk to me about that pregnancy journey. What was it like?
14: It wasn't easy. I had just graduated, and after graduation, it's internship. So I had to go through internship as a

0: shower where cousins come to see the baby. Now, when the baby has already come. And the first time, I'm not sure if I was noticing, if I'm not okay, but I did that 2 years later and, you know, did an
1: introspect. In retrospect, yeah.
0: It was after the party. It started with, we call it mania, or I was raving, talking too much, unnecessary things, and I didn't even realize that I was not okay. And then after that, it dipped and I was silent and I was not talking to anyone for several days. About 4 days, I wasn't talking. I wasn't taking care of my baby. I wasn't taking a shower. I was not eating. I was not breastfeeding. I had to be hospitalized.
1: What was happening to your baby at the time?
0: She was crying, I remember. Mm. But I also don't remember having, you know, I think my family members just took over and took care of the baby. Of course, she was struggling because she was still breastfeeding, not yet weaning. And I was not being able to breastfeed. At some point, she had to be given cow's milk. At that age, it's not good for the baby's tummy. Mm. Then at some point, they also had to do formula. Mm. And even in my culture, we do breastfeeding for 6 months exclusive and for 2 years, you know, with supplementary food. I think she wasn't okay. She wasn't very okay. But my family members came in and did what they needed to do while I was hospitalized.
1: All right, Chebet, let's pause there on the pregnancy journey. I want to bring in Dr. Lumu. Dr. Lumu, do you think there are certain expectations that people have of motherhood or new mothers, in this case, like Chebet?
2: Being a mother, everyone paints this picture that it's, you know, the happiest time of your life. It's going to be beautiful. The babies always look peaceful.
1: And Dr. Lumu, do you think that these expectations have any impact on the mental health of the expectant mother?
2: Oh, most definitely. They most definitely do. Already, if you are in a situation like Chebet's case, where she is now having a baby out of wedlock, that's stressful. And also not living up to those cultural or societal expectations. And the problem we have with stress and mental health is that stress actually increases the risk of mental health and mental health disorders.
1: Dr. Lumu, is it common for women to experience mental health breakdowns during or after pregnancies?
2: So women are more prone to having a mental illness around the time of pregnancy and delivery. And this is mainly centered around the fact that, you know, when we are pregnant, we have these pregnancy hormones which shoot up. And what tends to happen is during delivery, after birth, that sudden drop in those pregnancy hormones predisposes women to mental illness. Maybe there's an undiagnosed mental illness, as is the case with Chebet. What happens with bipolar disorder, which is a mood disorder, often the first diagnosis is made in the postpartum period, where women can present with a severe postpartum depression, or like in Chebet's case, a postpartum psychosis.
1: Postpartum psychosis. Now, for some who may not understand or have never heard of it before, what is it? What are the common symptoms? And how do people get diagnosed?
2: So postpartum psychosis is very rare, actually. Most people would get other mental health related conditions, like depression is most common in the postpartum period, and anxiety. But postpartum psychosis affects 1% of people. So it's very rare, but very serious. It's a very severe form of a mental health-related condition. And why it is because psychosis, it results in a person not really being in touch with reality. The brain has an overshoot or an excess production of a certain brain hormone or neurotransmitter that we call dopamine. And this excess results in an altered state of mind where the person might experience what we call delusions, which is an unusual or strange belief system. It's an altered state of mind. Mm. And that is why no one can control it. You can't control it. You can't snap out of it. You can't, you know, just tell the mother, go rest, you'll be fine. It's important that the mother gets help early. But what is distressing for most people?

0: who go through postpartum psychosis is the hallucinations, where there are visual hallucinations. So the person might see things or hear things that are actually not there in the form of voices. And in the context of postpartum psychosis, this can be quite distressing for the patient and is quite a very serious form of mental illness, which would require hospitalization.
1: Shabbat, I see you nodding quite a lot to some of the things that Dr. Lumu has been saying and listing out. Are there some of the symptoms that you can identify with?
2: Actually, all of the symptoms that Dr. Lumu is talking about from delusions. So the detachment for me was that I believe this baby is not mine. I was given a different baby. Yeah, at birth, maybe she was switched at birth. And so I was detached from my baby, thinking it's not my baby. I was also, the hallucinations, I had voices telling me I'm a very bad mother, I don't deserve to live. And they were real to me at that time. That's why I could not tell whether I was okay or not. I was just out and in out of touch with reality. So it happened that also in terms of beliefs, like I've said, believing that my baby was not mine, and also believing that I was going to die, you know, soon. I mean, even in hospital, they had to do IV injections for me, and I believed that they wanted to kill me with that.
1: With the IV.
2: Although I wanted to die at that time, I was suicidal, actually. But there's that, it's a very thin line. You are suicidal, but you're afraid of death. So it is a very conflicting state to be in.
1: Were you still with your baby at this point, or was
2: No,
1: your
2: at
1: baby
2: this
1: taken
2: point
1: away
2: now,
1: from
2: my
1: you?
2: baby is taken away from me. But I remember being with her in hospital at some point with my mom. I don't remember everything in detail.
1: Beyond the things that were going through your mind, right, and the beliefs that you had, I want to know how you felt.
2: Absent-minded, overwhelmed with guilt that
1: For
2: I was
1: what
2: a bad
1: exactly?
2: mother. You see, now the voices are too loud, and you believe those voices that you're not a good mother. And at this point, I was not in employment, so I believed I can't take care of this baby. The delusions come so that I can, you know, find a way out. At that point, you believe that the best way out is death, or, you know, there's a better life after death.
1: Talk me through the duration of, let's call it a breakdown now, from when you first noticed that something was off and when you went to seek help, all the way to when you started getting
2: recovery.
1: Better, especially from the for the first
2: for the
1: child.
2: first child. So for the first child, I didn't know what I was going through for about 2 years.
1: Really?
2: Yes. So
1: two
2: I
1: whole years.
2: For it was a process. So the first time I was admitted, I had to ask my mom and my uncle, who was then there for me, what is my diagnosis? Because after discharge, there is a diagnosis. And what was written there was, you know, delusional, suicidal, psychotic. There was no clear. So I had to pick what I read and feed it to the internet to be able to understand what I was going through. And that took 2 years to properly just understand and then come out now to speak about it.
1: And before we talk about you speaking about it, in those 2 years, what was your relationship with the baby?
2: After the first episode, there was also a second episode. It was on and off. Whenever I was now depressed, I'd find myself being detached from the baby, and then the beliefs started coming again. But of course, with medication, therapy, and support from family, they brought me back to reality. And then, of course, I got a job. So you see, this it's a 360 degree, you know, environmental, I'd say.
1: Sweet.
2: Yeah, it takes a lot of people and institutions and things for you to now come back to reality and functioning. Although some medication would actually make me unproductive in a way that I can't you sleep for longer hours than you're supposed to. So then you become quite unproductive at work. And that's why I had to work my way through, because I need to, you know, go about my daily activities.
1: We'll shortly hear Chebet's experience with postpartum psychosis during her subsequent pregnancies and the prevalence of the condition in Africa. This is Focus on Africa from the BBC World Service. We've been hearing from Chebet Birir, a mother of four from Kenya, about her experience with postpartum psychosis. And from Johannesburg, South Africa, we have perinatal psychiatrist Dr. Lavinia Lumu. Let's continue the conversation. I want us to touch on the fact that after this first episode with the first baby, you had other babies subsequently.
2: Yes, and actually, I went ahead to have two more. It didn't discourage me in any way because of the assurance, again, from my partner and my family.
1: Yeah, because one would say, one would say, you know, I've been through a lot.
2: In fact, some of my friends, actually, after I started coming out and speaking, I remember after my first appearance on TV talking about that, and the feedback was like, you don't have other children. Please just stop at that. It's too much on you. But it happened that I actually got encouraged and went ahead to have two more babies because your experience should not define your path for your life. And just because it happened the first time, it doesn't mean it will happen again the second time. Although, as Dr. Lumu would say, you are predisposed. But that actually makes you more aware and alert. And that's what happened with my family members, so that the second time when it happened, it wasn't that bad. I didn't even require admission in hospital. I just needed to be removed from that environment where the triggers were and taken to a more safe and secure for me. And I healed within a very short time. I went back to work.
1: Okay.
2: Yeah.
1: All right. Let's pause again and bring in Dr. Lumu. There's something Chebet has said, Dr. Lumu, that she became predisposed, right? Because the condition had happened before. She had had a previous episode. Is that something that is a constant battle or it would go away at some point?
0: If you've had a previous history of a breakdown or mental illness, you are at higher risk with subsequent pregnancies. In an ideal setting, what should happen is screening. Mothers need to be screened for a history of mental illness or a history of a previous postpartum psychosis. And unfortunately, in most settings, that doesn't happen. Because when at least we screen, then we're able to prepare. And we are in a state now where the research is out there and we do start managing conditions in pregnancy.
1: Right, Dr. Lumu, sorry to cut you there, but I just want to find out on a wider scale, when we hear things like this, first of all, there is that common belief that people think it's a Western thing. You know, it's not known in Africa. But there is that, like you say, expectation that a mother should automatically love her baby and be nurturing. But how prevalent are these maternal mental health conditions on the continent and how accessible is help?
0: Actually, if we look at it globally, in high-income countries, maternal mental health conditions, common ones such as depression and anxiety, happen in 1 in 5 women, so about 20%. On the continent, and I'll take what's happening in South Africa with our research, which would translate to the rest of the continent, it's up to 30, sometimes 40%, meaning 3 out of 10 or 4 out of 10 or up to 1 in 3 women have a potential common mental health condition, such as depression or anxiety. The issue is because of stigma, because people are scared of mental illness culturally, people are scared to speak up when it becomes extreme, like what Chebet has experienced, that a woman develops a severe postpartum psychosis, that's when we pay attention. And it doesn't need to be that way.
1: Okay.
0: When, as I've said, we have treatments.
1: I want to bring in Chebet at this point in time. When your family took your baby and you were getting help in the hospital, beyond that help, what else would you say you needed at that point? Was there something you needed that you were lacking?
2: I needed God. But at that point, I was given medication. I was given psychosocial support in terms of therapy. And my family also was there for me. So at that point, of course, it was recovery that I needed. I have been okay for over 2 years now without medication, and I live a normal life. I'm employed. I have my children. I take care of them appropriately as a mother. I am a wife. And, it's possible to actually live your life normally after that postpartum psychosis or even any mental health diagnosis. It's possible to live your life normally. However, follow instructions of those people around you, your family, the psychiatrist, the counselor. Go through everything as prescribed.
3: Right.
2: And then everything else will come as at individual level.
3: Dr. Lumut spoke about, stigma.
2: Yeah.
3: And is that something you experienced maybe from the first episode or with subsequent children?
2: Someone told me, you are a psycho. How does your husband deal with you?
3: Somebody said that to you?
2: Yeah. And I considered that a friend, a very close friend from high school.
3: Mm.
2: And then there's also the self-stigma. So for me to come out and become a mental health advocate or the mental health advocate that I am now, I had to overcome the self-stigma.
3: Hmm.
2: Yeah, and just decide that, this is for the sake of those who are going through the same or worse. For them to be able to come out and talk about it, you have to overcome the self-stigma. And there's also now, even from some family members who are not stigmatizing per se, but they are afraid now for you to be stigmatized. I remember asking one of my family members, I want to go on a particular show and talk about this and that. They're like, no, now that will cause stigma on you and the rest of us as your family. But I was stubborn, so and that's why I'm here now.
3: And you've been very vocal about it as well.
2: And I continue to be vocal. I have gone ahead and formed an organization, a mental health organization. I'm writing a book, and so it gives the details of whatever I went through in writing.
3: Okay, and looking back now,
2: yes,
3: what's your view on motherhood? And is there something motherhood has taught you?
2: A lot.
3: Or all these episodes that you have been through, is there something that you've taken away?
2: I'd say I've become more compassionate for mothers, because, it's until you become a mother that you realize this thing is not easy. And so for me, it had to be extreme. And so the compassion is also extreme in equal measure.
3: Very many thanks to Chebets Birir from Kenya and Dr. Lavinia Lumu from South Africa. And that's it on Focus on Africa, The Conversation today. A reminder that you can watch this episode on the BBC News Africa YouTube page from Saturday, August 29th in the evening. If you'd like to share your feedback about the program or suggest stories we should cover, our email address is focusonafrica@bbc.co.uk. If you prefer sending a message, the WhatsApp number is +254 791 269 243. You can get in touch with me on social media at I am Nkechi Nna, and that's with double N. Now, this episode was produced by Caroline Jotham, Fana Negash, and Bella Twine in Nairobi. David Nzau was the technical producer, while the senior journalists in charge were Priya Sipi and Charles Gitonga. Our editors are Daniel Daze and Mariam Abdallah. I am Nkechi Obonna, and I'll speak to you again soon. 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What did you do? Hello, speak FM. I'm going to go to the house.
4: chile ngali bariyo kiken. 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
6: Ah, ole boy, are you talking penny le?
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2: Hello, KK.
1: Yes.
2: How are you doing? How
1: are you doing? How are you doing?
2: Dennis Umoro, man.
1: Dennis Umoro.
2: Hey, yo.
1: Very good.
2: You know how bad I am, man?
1: Huh?
2: I'm like a package. 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
1: 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Speak FM hello.
3: Dikey.
1: God, man, Winex we.
3: Eh, ina nana ba?
1: Oh, nana jan.
3: Ah, you eh.
1: What again?
3: Ja, kiki, we are with me and can only obey anwa.
1: Eh.
3: You know, but you know, where I'm a cocoa dong. Yes, you're both in the money market on your table, Guinea. I am a new your own party. Yes, you're a goon. I would do you pay while I were at any. For a Guinea, I'm a new money, no break into our way yet. If you're a Guinean, you're going to get a poker.
1: Chicka, they don't know your pen. I don't pay them begging your man or man. Speak FM hello. Speak FM hello. Afo ye bar gare.
2: Atia
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1: Metikinyero. 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
4: Kau tak boleh jadi dan. 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
5: Hello.
4: Data.
5: It is like Maxim.
4: Max.
5: By the prison.
4: Oh, by the prison. Can you watch your word, ma?
5: I'm not going to be able to do it.
6: Hello.
4: Yes, it's in it.
6: I don't have it.
4: Mangani.
6: In a Prisca, Aria.
4: Prisca, Kikwene.
6: Aria.
4: Aria, Tikwene.
6: Aria, Tikwene.
4: What, Kikan?
6: Ending you, any kind of arm. And I'm going to do a baby at that.
4: Now that we tell him what you're paying.
6: Yeah, I'm going to let my kid now work. Yeah, I think I'm going to bump it. I think I'm going to do it.
4: Hello? I'm going to go to the hospital. 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
0: 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Okay. 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
12: Hello.
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12: Man, Dr. Yanakalaro.
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0: 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And then Lawin Radio yatan and jaluti a chel kikan. 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
11: It's 8 p.m. Kombedi chawario mautiano ki Pierre Boru ya bungwe Antonia Beach. 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
12: It's a big day for the people of Uganda, but I'm taking the lead in making that statement.
13: Government is sending money, and this program is demand-driven, and people are now fearing to get this money.
14: We don't have any clear data on disability. This makes planning very, very difficult. And normally we have been working on guesswork.
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16: But a chairman demands probe into massive pension stroke gratuity theft. 21 arrested defying a balam by drinking in bars during morning hours. And Zambian opposition leader Mundubile taken into custody on treason charges. I am Agweng Liz with the latest news. But a district chairperson Alfred Akena has called for investigations of senior finance and human resource officials over alleged irregularities in pension and gratuity payments, saying those liable should face the law. He was addressing council held on Thursday, August 27, 2026. Akena wants the chief finance officer, CFO, district accountant, district internal auditor, and human resource officer subjected to investigations to establish their role in the alleged irregularities. He also called for officials holding additional assignments who may have been implicated to be relieved of those duties immediately pending investigations. His call follows a report presented to the District Executive Committee indicating that shillings 95,271,101 was paid in excess, while shillings 928,134,657 was paid to beneficiaries who had not been approved. The payments were made from a supplementary budget of shillings 3,039,632,197 approved on May 19, 2026 for pension and gratuity. The district spent shillings 3,021,551,661, leaving shillings 18,080,536 unspent. According to the report, the district had approved 47 pensioners for payment, but 27 additional names were added to the list without approval. 7 of the approved pensioners were not paid, 3 received more than their approved amounts, while 13 received less than they were entitled to. Only 15 of the 47 approved retirees reportedly received their full payments. The revelations prompted district leaders to question the controls surrounding pension payments and the management of the district payroll. At least 8 people have been jailed and 11 others are facing trial over alleged involvement in wetland degradation in Lira District as authorities intensify efforts to protect the ecosystems that play a critical role in climate resilience. Lira District Environment Officer Walter Chen said his office has, over the past 3 years, stepped up enforcement against people who violate wetland protection laws, including implementing presidential directives aimed at safeguarding wetlands from further degradation. Uchen said 8 people have been arrested and jailed during the period, while 11 others are currently facing court proceedings. Lira District has about 60.6 square miles of wetlands, of which approximately 35% has been degraded, according to Ochen. He said the restoration efforts have so far recovered about 13.6% of the degraded areas. Wetlands are important natural buffers against climate-related risk, helping regulate water flows, reduce flooding, store carbon, and support livelihoods. Their continued degradation, however, can weaken communities' ability to cope with increasingly variable weather and other climate stresses. From the national news, police in Namiyingo District on Friday confirmed the arrest of 21 suspects accused of drinking alcohol during early morning hours, contrary to the guidelines issued by the local government minister, Balam Baruguhara. They are also accused of playing loud music in the bars, which was disrupting other activities within the communities. The 8 women and 13 men are currently detained at Namiyingo Central Police Station awaiting prosecution. According to the Balam guidelines, bars should open at 3 p.m. during working days, which enables alcohol consumers to engage in productive income-generating activities in the course of the day. Minister Baguhara directed local government leaders to team up with the police in enforcing these guidelines, which would, over time, create long-lasting sanity within communities. To enforce the directive, police in Namiyingo District gathered intelligence information, compiled complaints from community members who alleged that some bars operate for 24 hours in their communities before taking action. Police firstly mapped out black spot areas in Namiyingo Town Council where crime intelligence personnel were deployed and the suspects were peacefully arrested while drinking in bars during working hours. About a dozen of the suspects pleaded that they were night shift workers who only went to relax in the bars after pursuing hectic tasks in the night, but most were unable to prove such employment. 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From the African News, Zambian opposition leader Brian Mundubile and his presidential running mate Makibe Zulu have been taken into custody over allegations of treason, police said on Thursday. Mundubile reportedly surrendered to police after 2 weeks in hiding following a summons over an alleged national security threat. The 55-year-old lawyer was a runner-up in this month's presidential election that saw incumbent Akainde Hichilema re-elected with 60% of the vote, according to official result. Mundubile, who received 38%, had voted to challenge the result, but Zambia closed down its entire judiciary on Monday, the last day for filing an objection citing security reasons. International non-governmental organization Human Rights Watch said the closure was without a credible explanation, calling it a blow to the administration of law, transparency, and due process in Zambia. From the international news, Norway's King Harald V has died at the age of 89 after he was taken to hospital last week for treatment for a rare blood condition. The palace in Oslo said he passed away peacefully at 6:35 local time on Friday at the National Hospital in Oslo. The royal flag on the roof of the palace has been lowered to half-mast, and a period of national mourning has been declared leading up to the day of his funeral. Crowds of mourners have streamed to the royal palace to lay flowers and flags. Harald was Norway's first king born in Norway since the 14th century. He has been succeeded by his son, Akon, 53, who will hold an extraordinary council of state with the government later on Friday.
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16: A crackdown on poorly maintained taxis has triggered a surge in demand for vehicle repairs in Kampala's Kisenyi area. The surge has left some garages with the backlogs as owners race to rehabilitate their vehicles and return them to the road. The crackdown on taxis in dangerous mechanical condition, commonly known as Gayengenya, began on Monday following directives from the Ministry of Works and Transport aimed at improving road safety. At South Africa Garage on Mwanga the Second Road in Kisenyi, the number of taxi owners seeking repairs had increased since the enforcement operation began. Samuel Sebunya, the garage manager, said the facility is struggling to cope with the increased demand, with several taxis awaiting repairs. He said most of the vehicles require bodywork, repair or replacement of passenger seats, repainting and fixing of lights. Sebunya said the increased workload has been compounded by frequent power outages in Kisenyi, which have disrupted repairs that depend on electricity.

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2: Steven, Steven.
1: Yes, kako.
2: How are you feeling, my brother? Entering hot loan, your first
1: I'm
2: speak.
1: Feeling so happy. I don't know how to express my happiness right now. Yeah. I've got a 98 as a profit.
0: Chak Dumba Ochente, Kiss Big Fama, D Star, Ario, Adek, Aporo, Star, Hachel, Star, Ario, Jero, Ash.
1: I'm so happy because it is a miracle. It is the first time for me to win in my life.
2: If it's Muchende you're looking on, what are you going to do with it?
1: I'm going to use it to avert my life because I was stuck. I was even looking for a way of getting money to avert my life. But right now I've got the way of investing it and making some transport to transport it home, so I'm very happy.
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2: Twitchy, twitchy, twitchy, vum, vum, vum.
3: Ah, ole boy, are you tore penny le?
2: Oh, oh, money jo me karachan le. 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
2: Yeah! Yeah! Yeah! 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
8: What should I dial? 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Okay, now give me a team. 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What don't get the Kira Dead Loving Radio? 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Then yes, okay. Now, can I change my mirror team? Any million a chill team bought down Marama Rio, Ket Malobao, you bought in your Matini, on Donny Speeder did the Kita Chilki can move down the wing radio. 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Okay, ke Pierre Bichel, we are you, La win radio, 078 Kadung 62. 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
0: War again. 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
1: 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Yes.
0: You think when?
1: I did by your.
0: I tell Prosi, keep by your.
1: Oh.
0: It is. 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
1: I better leave.
0: 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Let me
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0: party. You didn't get it to lock it in it. Captain himself, Miss Big FM. Now, okay, what's going on? What do you mean, Jimmy?
1: I leave me a bitch.
0: $500,000.
1: Oh.
0: It's checking down. You're not a message. Ready you get my ticket in the car get car watch a chant ali mia beach be on your board la gum come money you tian matin kadon bene cats product be biro mia ir chant ali mia beach la win ready you mero gum matin ni ma compete chawani o por meno bot la miwaki ay now in bene chako donyo chon en ye gum come dit nenni meno e diu star Idio Ario Idio Adek Idio Aboro Idio Star Idio Agile Idio Star Idio Ario Idio Not Idio Ash Chak Donyo Kompeti Chawani We are from America, Cats Pro. Don't you get can you know? Ben, you need to hear from where you might do it. I get my note ticket. End of car. 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You need the money. 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Are you a deck? A board? Star? A chill? Star? Are you a deck? Not ash. Can I go on a car? We are no year loving ready, we are no year record. I get my note ticket. D star. Diario. 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D star. 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
1: ya yo ma pilare.
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0: I leave me a bitch.
1: Oh.
0: Eru yin no e donyo at lonyo pa speak.
1: I don't
0: know. 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
1: I do, sa. Ario. I bear. I borrow. 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I bear. 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
0: Nature Barava. Can go, but we do food on your letter. Can't go on a bag on.
1: I do, sa. Ario. A bear. A bar. 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A jail. Ta. A jail.
0: Now, Wakoba. Now, Wakong Yamuko. It by you come, Betty Chavani.
1: I tell what I'm gone.
0: Do you want a badge?
1: About
0: the way, so good, I think it'll tear. Ah, an American monkey born got a mad duck out now, Jimmy.
1: It's
0: not me, they look at the other. Let me get a look at Jim on a paper. Got love, Kerrigan.
2: Hello?
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2: 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That's your bed.
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0: No, Mer Magova, and it bwam.
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0: Chak dong pao chente kis big pharma D star Ario Adek Aporo Star Hachil Star Ario Jero Paz
1: I'm so so happy because it is a miracle. It is the first time for me to win in my life.
2: If it's you chende and looking on, what are you going to do with it?
1: I'm going to use it to avert my life because I was stuck. I was even looking for a way of getting money to avert my life. But right now I've got the way of investing it and making some transport to transport it home, so I'm very happy.
0: Oh, limpa speak, chente, don't wa be pero camion and nino canino. 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

0: Puro yabungan from Mia Beach, Speak Fama, Pun Mapigig.
1: Sports Gala, lokong tuku mau karo, kimatiya kabina nyo.
2: Thomas Lies, hit! It is something very, very special.
1: Life commentary, kinga

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1: Mark, has Alvarez left it too late to agitate? He's had a stomach upset for 3 days, apparently. He's left it too late, hasn't he?
2: Or has he timed it perfectly?
1: Well, no, because if you sit there, the 4 days to go, Atletico Madrid can just cross their arms and go, you be ill for 4 days, son, and then we'll crack on, surely.
2: Yeah, again, you don't know how this one's going to play out. It's very clear, though, he's not going to be going to Barcelona between now and Tuesday night. So it feels like the only potential option, should Julian Alvarez get his desire to leave Atletico Madrid over the course of this summer, is going to be Arsenal. But do Arsenal want to spend big bucks on a player that maybe isn't really there, isn't got his heart in going to Arsenal and playing in North London in the Premier League, if he's got this desire to go to Barcelona? I'm fascinated as to how this plays out, because the Atleti fans have made their feelings very clear on how they feel about him, his actions, and the fact that he's been missing from training for now 3 days on the spin will just irritate and irk them even more. And again, it's quite clear that Diego Simeone has got a lot of patch-up work to do between the fan base and one of their key players. And the tone's almost shifted a little bit between yesterday, the statement we received from the CEO, who said, look, he's not going anywhere. If he does, we'll try and help, but absolutely not to Barcelona. Diego Simeone has now had to kind of act like the father figure in this situation and just try and smooth things out a little bit. But we know transfers can happen in the space of hours. So whilst you've got 4 days left in the window, you can get a big deal done. The only problem is Madrid pays in excess of £80 million for him. So what's the deal going to be? It's going to be £100 million plus. And that's if Atleti decide to sell.
1: Well, Mark makes a good point. £100 million plus. Why would Arsenal spend that amount of money? I've said this all week. I'm going to keep saying it. Why would you spend that amount of money on a player who doesn't want to play for you?
3: Well, we've had no indication that he doesn't want to play for Arsenal.
1: I'm going to say it again. He wants to play for Barcelona.
3: We've had an indication that's his dream. His dream is to play for Barcelona, but that doesn't mean that he doesn't want to join Arsenal. And I think the fact that Arsenal was still in this conversation, you suspect that Arsenal behind the scenes have been having conversations with his representatives about whether or not he would be open to the move. And the fact that Arsenal are still in the conversation would suggest that they've been given some indication that perhaps this is a transfer which Julian Alvarez would welcome. We know Arsenal do have the money to spend. We know Morgan Rodgers was one of their top targets in this transfer window, but they weren't willing to go to £117 million. I think they'd have to go to that sort of figure to sign Alvarez in this transfer window. Saying that, though, we know Atletico Madrid said they wouldn't sell him for £170 million. But things have changed somewhat. As much as we don't like it, there is player power here. And if a player is refusing to train, if a player doesn't want to be reintegrated, then it makes things difficult for a club, despite the fact they put themselves in a brilliant position with a long contract. That's not an issue for Atletico Madrid. But ultimately, the best value they're going to get from him might be in this transfer window. And so if Arsenal go in with it with a bid of around £100 million or £120 million, maybe that brings Atletico to the table. It won't be Barcelona. It could be Arsenal.
1: It could be on deadline day at about 10 to 11. Mark, let's talk Bradley Barcola. I know you know Liverpool well. Where are we with this one? Because it seems to have been going on and on and on, and we don't appear to be anywhere.
2: I put this one down to the social media noise. Often what you find is deals are done or close to being done, but on social media, it's deal agreed, whereas it's not actually quite agreed. Now, the information we had here at Sky Sports News yesterday was the framework of the deal was completed and there was a deal agreed in principle, but there were still some final issues to be sorted out between PSG and Liverpool. Now, my understanding was it was a total package of 120 million, guaranteed at 100 million with 20 million worth of add-ons. Now, those add-ons are the things that are currently being discussed at the moment. PSG will want easily achievable add-ons. Liverpool make the Champions League.

0: Bradley plays 50% of the Premier League games, £1 million. Champions League, £1 million. Whereas Liverpool will say, well, we win the Premier League, we'll give you £1 million.
1: Right.
0: We win the Champions League, we'll give you £1 million. And that's where sometimes you see deals that are done with easily achievable add-ons. Declan Rice, for example. Every time Arsenal get into the Champions League, £1 million to West Ham. 100 plus five. So every year, providing he plays a certain amount of games, every year that he's been at Arsenal, West Ham have got that extra million over the five-year contract that he signed when he went to North London. So therefore, that deal will probably be discussed as easily achievable add-ons because you'd always expect Arsenal to get into the Champions League. And that's where the conversation centres around at the moment between PSG and Liverpool. We told you yesterday, deal agreed at 120 million, but they're still sorting out those small little add-ons and how they are made up and how they work. And that's where perhaps Liverpool fans get a little bit frustrated saying, well, hang on a second, why are we not seeing Bradley Barcola in Liverpool?
1: Yeah.
0: Why are we not hearing about his medical? Why is this not progressed? Because the news comes out nice and early, perhaps before the clubs are ready, and those details need to be ironed out. And that's what they've been doing over the last 24 hours. It could take a little bit longer. Okay.
2: But it's going to happen, in your view?
0: I would say this deal's 99.9% going to happen. I don't see a world where this doesn't happen. Famous last words, because as you know, in a transfer window, anything is possible, but it all feels like this is all systems go for Bradley Barcola to Liverpool.
3: And he's not in the squad tonight for their game in Ligue 1, which suggests once again that something is going on and he's closing in on exiting PSG.
2: Yeah, indeed. All right, not long to go then until deadline day. We can't wait. We're going to have to wait. Just, what is it? Three more sleeps? That's what it is. Wall-to-wall coverage from 7 in the morning on Tuesday. Yet more breaking news on the transfer show this evening. This from our colleagues at Sky in Italy. Milan are exploring a deal for the Nottingham Forest winger, Omari Hutchinson. Now, Forest signed him from Ipswich for £37.5 million last summer. He has 4 years left on his contract at the City Ground. Now, we told you earlier that Milan have just agreed to sell winger Rafa Leal to Galatasaray. That's for £38.5 million. So, is Hutchinson going to be his replacement? Stay tuned. We will keep an eye on that one. As we will with this. We told you it would be busy, didn't we, at the start? It certainly is. Nicholas Jackson is now an Aston Villa player. Ollie Watkins is in Saudi having a medical for his move to Al Hilal. And there's much, much more to come from the top teams. We think Roberto De Zerbi has his bomber. The bombshell is he wants one more.
4: Dekaratio dong apa meterati kumchawa dekinu chumeo tiano mene matincha beach weekend Friday near the Pierre Wapor Duma Bongwen Magaliba actually Duma Bor rather. I think I don't want to mommy Jeremiah Duemanian, Mapelar, and do any bit of a pedal, you're to travel, but down or time I got to do my bor, I don't give a bit of a bear. Not the time I don't want Donia Duemanian, but through it to my bor, what don't Kinino, Mapecara deck, know what you're doing, you do my yen. Anyway, the Kiatu don't power me, Terati Kumchawa deck, Mayo Tiano, Champ Beach Malang, Champ Beach Mabe, Matini Kulu City, down a week, you will come by, make a wonder ground, where competitive Matica Loki, fireworks, Chava Beachel, no bitterly at Madame Benny Bar, make a wonder ground, Mayo, down on my pool, down. 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

0: Forival Duguchan, Kino, Okana, Machego, Chego, Machar, Wilmano, Karati, Botin, Champ, Pitch, Malang, to Tralan, very Botin, and Jackpot Friday. You may order your pass, Piglan, very Watika Pongu, Kumikili, Manawa, and Kerika, Ling, Opega, in Donio, Meta, America Donio, your Lonio Pass, Pig, Piana, Pipo, Kumikichente, Maromo, Ali, Ali, Mia 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
1: 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My gain weighing level, my competition, get Ilaman. 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
0: 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Any number chim, manotie, a line, borbraga kany. Pay where we will narrow down, take a ring, a ring, a kidonia, or lunch, pass peak. Bedong, I don't get down my knock by the way down, take a donny speed, my pewache. So kayin for the ticket, kenyama for the and your deposit, my carry chim, a mega libario, you can in all be a beach, kinia, a matini, this star, a rio, a deck, a boro, a star, a chill, star, a rio, and not ash. Okay. And then message money take a kind maybe in time Hello, Cards Pro. I want to join Orlonyupa Speak, but let me first start by appreciating my brother Byron and the chairman for rugby. We love rugby, but we used not to know that in northern Uganda we have clubs who play rugby.
2: Actually, that's a very strong statement. For your reactions, but miringeni rugby berutie rugby chake gulukany I think around 2007. Yeah, and I'm a product of rugby from northern Uganda. I chako to rugby na gulu elephants.
0: But where is gulu elephant at the moment?
2: Je power mabe. But it's still tieba.
1: It's there.
2: Gulu elephants here, but it's low key. Kita amato na nero wajikereni. Chak kilutona mayan makumani. Pu beru meri pi mwagain kikan. Every year it's going to be yearly, annually. Mano tournament makumani hosting in northern Uganda. Mani hosting tournament makumani. Tie mere minyoro daro kamaleng ni. Indeed, we still have talent in northern Uganda, but we need some kind of support towards the sport. Kenya more on the national team, we have about 85%. Alutoma aki northern Uganda. And kikane po kirana la win region of Waikerene, they didn't know that rugby was in northern Uganda. But rugby is strongly in northern Uganda, and that's the reason why we are hosting the Lawirodi Sevens.
0: Well, maybe Pichawa, Rachaki, Borjo Chot, but don't look at me a geeky, kidong, tell me about Luak. Maybe, call Monetti Kanyalo.
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2: 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I'll be doing rugby clinics. 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
1: Wajuli chawa mukenne dare. 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

0: absentees. We'll wait and see whether they attack the game and play in the aggressive manner we've been told to expect under Pierre Sarge.
1: Yeah, and I think they showed that in the opening game at Everton, certainly in the first half. They had a lot of regains high up the field, which is what they'll be looking for to set Manchester City on the back foot. They're going to have to establish themselves early in this game, Crystal Palace.
0: There's Takahiro Tomiyasu playing on the left of their back three. His first start. Former Arsenal man who came off the bench at Everton last weekend. Shadi Riyad went off in that game, and that's now been confirmed to be it.
2: Right, for the 12 Digu Channel and video, ki yuba mukan nemetu manu karati botinda karatari o karigum chawang wen, negutio nomadian matin and video, chop to 12 kipung komiki alib mia beach, heuni 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I think it's a good lineup. 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By the way, Tio Yaboki Bench, Penny Armatini, the new signing, guess number Pierdek, where are you? Then Ryan Adnori, Menu Benetier Bench, but Timudino, Man City. Remember, Timpa Man City, this is on the upper Pep Guardiola, Gen Goodwin, you took Marama Pakulo, Menu, this is on Enimago, Aoki, but Timpa Manchester City, including Umar Mamush, Mavuru Alawo, Major Bot Timudino, Met Tottenham, Orspas, Kadong Ladita, Savino, Beno Benicard, Major Bot Timudino, Met Tottenham, Orspas. 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
3: hello
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3: I see your text from
2: a foil.
3: What has an alphabet?
2: Yeah, more pay. It was yellow cards, bro. This is your next chance from Chuaro. Man City will win 3-0. Thank you. Good night. Thank you, too, my brother. Have a blessed night. And then I know which you can. Hello.
3: Hello.
2: Yes, boss.
3: I'm Richard Kanaba.
2: Chet Kanadini.
3: Chet Kanakuir, my mother.
2: Bali Pepper, ma.
3: I'm a market in Kiru Gerudi, my pala.
2: And a foil.
3: I will tow a better Kiru car a chain.
2: Foil to try to
3: foil. Prediction, I'm a man. Prediction, I'm a TNT and market of a lawyer. I'll need a deck of my chain.
2: A deck of my chain.
3: A deck of my chain to go. Well, it's get a higgy on.
2: Manchester United.
3: Yes, that's for him.
2: All right. Yeah, boy can pay Taylor radio and only kept my German integrated. Now, in the number of good news, but team Matiga Miraladid, Julian Alvarez, Tim de la Malatigo Madrid Gomeo, Meo Chang Chabit, Bot Ladita, Julian Alvarez, Memo Rotame, whether Umoktame Machir bot team for Arsenal, on your Mede, Kiberu, a team, Me Atletico Madrid. Any gin matic cattle in video, Cadon Timudillo, a man may Aston Villa, Gitega, Gwen Gogamola, did Nicholas Jackson, keep Tim de Chelsea at $65 million. Kama Tim de Liverpool, loan radio compared to Matel Loki, Guoya Giki, me winye, Kit Timudillo. Actually, in our team, you know, Charlo, bad news, but team for Liverpool, Piane, the Timudillo, me Aston Villa, I dog which are Guoya Giki, me winye, Tim by PSG. Peladit Ibrahim Paye, £1 million Pierre and we are Pierre Wano, Tim de Lume Liverpool, Tiga Chair Pierre in Line Video. Tim de Lume Manchester City, Gitiga Fujiga Kan, and it's going to be chance, but Tim de Lume Man City Men on Golo, but Petiga La Rebecca Mechi Maria Dermoca, Durati de Ba, Wanen Kitmena Ronati, Quirica Chel, Kuno, Igochi, Minot, a beer, and when a chel, and when a beach, Line Video Medica, your lawyer, Pan Speak, where a Poncomi or Kilim, a tinny, a Pamira, Betty carrying a jackpot, Pedoc, and he to travel near a Poncomi or Chon, my foot pair, and Nino. And then again, Mathieu, hello?
4: Hello?
2: Yes. He didn't ink boss. All right. I don't see more kind of like video. Hello?
3: Hello?
2: Yes.
3: What?
2: I'm going to go to the house.
3: Yeah,
2: it's here. Madinelli, loke Omar wa otim pass no mecher bot alilal.
3: Escute ko bere dia. Oh, sino da kalar no bete as no matwara mala.
2: E bal mo pe.
3: Ay apoya.
2: All right. Loke football team. But por loke gara tika wara nyim. E ken team pass no ki team alilal wa kanung chimia giketeri live commentary. Hello.
5: No.
2: Afoy ba?
5: Mandala
2: ta watch.
5: Man
2: City below a derre commercial. Lokom nga?
5: Dzana balde.
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5: Me do Manchester United.
2: Lokepe o completely. Lokom ba di down that wudi no lo ki kweje andong down o penya ma do a message ka wudi no lo ki kwe boss
5: wa wudi o wa na na ke tin mo ma te tin o ma le de ha na ba mo no ke kwa na ke na ma ni wa fika me le ba mo wa
2: and you wa ni ka gina and pa wa ju ka no pa ke down o pe ye lo Anyway, no get a ticket. Okay, look, I get a ticket. Social media, but the one I trust, the one I used. And I always follow your official website, but clubs, almost clubs, Madonna, or do you get on clubs, or when I have their official website, Madonna, you could not get on a game about here, that on your Cuba football, actually, yeah, loving radio. So, any game, Matia, we are on no paramobic car, Mokiaro, Locum Baudi, Petica Cati, bought team for Manchester United. Maybe here we are social media, Bori Chimiga Kenyo, and any Ramobic car, Matime, Kenando, P. Borakan, Paraway, Nepe, Arocan, P. Mana, which you don't know, Tia, Latu, McLuhan Nelson, the war team would do my Asno, Malopiki contract, Amagia Gingolo, Marapiri, we are Bichel, Lund Radio, Uri, Pimarapa, we are Borg, who bought team to my Asno football club, and is now no longer a Arsenal player. Then you get more meeting. My category we chimia geek.

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ticket, a botin, where a poor winning dude, Madit, my Ababet, Uganda, a kill botin, you Madit, my live commentary, Kamania, the sportman. Cats Pro, one man army. Ying anyway, I'm gonna teach. I'm gonna do a kere. Then Kilman Kelly could report in live commentary. Kenya Martin, Timu Dilome, Man City, Ki Timu Dilome, Crystal Palace, Anto, Il DRM live commentary. 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By the way, menu Cristiano Ronaldo. Back to business and video timu dilomeno man city teke luigi matere kum timu dilo man me a Crystal Palace to get their first goal. Ike katia pavi yungwen Ted Norti kum Norta Julie. You madit me live sports commentary. Ipiar bori yungwen tona pija speaker firm. 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put you did fail for them petit little man Manchester City launching right edge no the data menu Makipomo the Elliot Anderson Rio Leo just number paladit Johnstone launching my bear Holland Manchester City and Holland has started scoring. He didn't score last game, but this one, he has just started for Timu Dilo, the Manchester City. On top of the table, Manchester City just 16 minutes beating Crystal Palace.

Spurs by one goal to nil. The goal was scored by the big man himself, Emmanuel Lebelo of Norway. And now he's greeting another big man. He called himself Ryan Cheikh with that fantastic pass again. Look at that pass from Josko Vardiol. And he did that effortless. A good cross from Anthony Semenyo. Helen Grant Haaland and video Yakochano Petiga. He passed through Dean Henderson. And now Crystal Palace nil. 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

0: 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Line video. 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Ario. A Dirk. A Boro. Star achiel. A star Ario. Not us. We are giving out Alimia Beach. In here Martini. I jackpot Friday. You pay Donya no chair. No ngoro boss. 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You pay Donya la wo. You pay Donya you a Dirk mo. Kumi rong bedu gumi chawani. You need no chair. 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We are we will. Me Donya. Kurnetika di you star. Ario, a Dirk, a Boro, star, a Chel, star, a Rio, not Ash. They're attacking the video. Timothy Lume Asno, Chavan, don't get the Egan number, Mayom, Pianet, Timothy Lume, Barcelona, Kiwain again, Petiki Ker, Mewil, Ladita, Merichel, and Alvarez, Kamaki, Mio, don't mean a Rio, Kikan, Tim Kidiri, and Ladita Miramoktame, Echanga, Birno Miramoktame, a Giki, and Ladit, Julian Alvarez, and I may take a bit about Tim, Atletico Madrid, when you're Mirichet, but Tim Pasano. On your team, Mike and Amir Mapatki team, but Barcelona, on your Real Madrid, Henigan, Matiga, Catalan, very normal good news, but in Ladit Field for the particular Manchester City launching, Dorachang, Nico Riani, Tiogamo, launching Kusanov, Tigatamo Ketmegoi plan, 1-2 ticket of football, Elliot Anderson, particular Manchester City, Tiganano, Ladit McGay. Jesse number 6, Kiwil, £1 million, Piario, you can't give a team with the Crystal Palace. Mieti bot Josco Variot. Anyuele Melo bo Portugal. Now, Ladita, Menu, Maki Pomoni, Robin Diaz. Anyuele Melo bo Portugal. Tika Dor, Mermot. Now, Anthony Semenyo. Anyuele Melo bo Ghana. Tete mo Karatina in video. 1-2, ticket of football. Petimu di lume, Manchester City. Petika Lare, Gay. Josco Variot. Anyuele Melo bo Ten Mago, launching Mbappe. He's Elliot Anderson. And now, Alante Box. Henderson, Mio. Foden! Uchiru, wawala in video. Don't get a goalkeeper. Uchiroko wago pitimu dino men Manchester City. Just not a good challenge from that guy. Denied by a good pass from Elliot Anderson. £116 million from timu dino men Nottingham Forest to timu dino men Manchester City. Rakmati Gulu City, Mormati Kumatek, Yimeti area, and menome. La Yibi Teko, it is Page Pawel, it is area me Page Kakan, and it is area menu me Chuk, Chuk Maran, Chuk, Reguloning Oje, Chuk Walbon, of course, Chuk Walbon, Moramatico, it is area me Chera Lero, Moramatico, we get on in my area menu me. The Subi, a Moramati committee area, make Kirombe, Moramati committee, we'll kill up, but make me take one, by the way. Wamaru attack, a main area, my 1 or 2 year, any menu take one, like a gang, Pierre Tech, but be good, a Moramati commum attack. Kidong Rak, Mati area, Mamuru, okay? Didn't know like video, Ladita Meno, Honorable Gilbert Olanya, Pinwak, make it laps out. No, Kitiga draw a void, but did run both man of thanksgiving prayer, your thanksgiving ceremony, Menu Paladita Meno, Honorable Gilbert Olanya, no, be to tea, dear man. 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
1: just bouncing off him he's called here number 2000 score by City in the Premier League era he has a big chunk of them of course now and he won the golden boot last year for the third time in 4 years that wonderful World Cup with Norway. And he became a real global star to a wider audience. In the Premier League, he really is the man. Here he is again. It's a great position from Mark Guehi there, though. All the way tight in with Pino, latching straight onto that loose touch. Goes Antoine Semenyo, fouled there by Pino. I think he's getting a lot of running done, Pino, without having that much impact in and out of possession. He's working hard for the team. But when the ball comes into you, you've got to get hold of it against Manchester City. You can't keep turning it over. So Mark Guehi has moved up from defence to attack this. He scored his first goal of the campaign, the equaliser against Bournemouth last week, having missed a sitter just before that. Shirky's ball, well punched away by Dean Henderson. Playing behind for a corner once again. Foden now in his 10th year in the first team, but the club of which he is a boyhood fan. Haaland tussling there with his compatriot, Tran Larsen. Kaliol attacked that, but well defended by Hanai. Anderson. Foden. Mitchell tight to him. He does that well, Mitchell, doesn't he? Just harasses people. Loves to get tight and up against them. Enjoys a little 1v1 duel on the Palace left-hand side.
0: Right, Alan video Ababet Uganda no tika wajibotini odds madon may chuke wengi ramuno wane ati menu no itugu madon wengi ni ramatini kuno itika mediki diu donyo imenu I Ababet kuno ichone ki Ababet 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car, Michel, the Balucha, Michel, the deal, Gino Kara, Kunoma, Paki Ababet, dog, may no jar odds and dog. Now, give my team the star, a chill, a beach, a beach star, Bungwen, not Ash, where Chonic Ababet, Uganda, he carrying me a big can, when I make Chonic Ababet, Chonic Menono, and to me a beach, only coin you wear no bonus, may. Ali Barrio, Kado Gikere Bene Drew, Melanie Chanda, Madon Don, Manoti AP, Ababet, Uganda, getting a kill about you by my live sports commentary. Now, video Nico, Reality at Donjokai Box, the team of the Manchester City, Reality at Donjokai Box, I can't 1-2 ticket of football. Now, Ryan Shakey again! Team of the Manchester City again, and to Dean Anderson was so close, denying Nadita, Ryan Shakey with that fast and big big dribbling Kenyu. And now Ladit Adamworth on Petit Mundi Lomé Crystal Palace. Tiga launching. 1-2. Now Pino. Pino Petit Mundi Lomé Crystal Palace. Launching Dwaga Tengage. When Tiga Pino Kibot Ladita. Katia. And to Dwaga Tengage. Now Mitchell. Mitchell Tiga Nando keep me controlling. Dwaga Tengage. Now Ladit Kamada. Kamada Kedaroko. Free kick. Kibot Timudilo. Man me Crystal Palace. Kama Ryan Shiki. Ayote Mobile Enemy. He come Laditi and Bebe the free kick. Decorative Pierre Rio, we are Biro. Second Pierre Big, we are Bichel. Timu de Lomé, Crystal Palace nil. Manchester City, Gola Chel. Niate Cats Pro. Every year, we mega Yaba, Watiga Mio, Ali Mia Beach, bought in. Ali Mia Beach, Watiga Mio, you may order your pass pick. You may jackpot Friday. And Tin Chair Beach, no pair attack. Niwa me, Chanta Nikuchet, bought in. Meno, don't get down a beach, don't can be. And I can down a beach good on your pub. And now Betty can down a beach magu donyo competing where I mean each and Ali Mia Beach 500k. Tika donyo e odd lonyo. But take a time money from Monday to Thursday. I will me Ali Mia Rio. Ali Mia Chelle Wanoni. By the way, Wakira Chan, Barja Manyan, no Tika Chahone. I will me Ali Mia Rio. Where in the long channel, my dear key speaker, if I want no channel, Tika and Diet Mapelare out of 100 million. Mawatika Mioni. Manano, chant the foot here, Mudon, Madua, Ta, Mir, me, body, come channel, enemy. So, Mir, any big car, men, no one, eh? You, my yacht, energy, star, a Rio, a deck, a bore, star, a chill, a star, a Rio, not ash. Enemy, a ye, you, my yacht, Loiwang, men, no, chante, e, or no, you pass speak. Timo de Lomé, Crystal Palace against Timo de Lomé, Manchester City, and this one, last year, ticket, on your box, and to Elliot Anderson, you know, I anke, we have £1 million, me, a chill, Kulu, in the town, Yinanga, who are you? To block me, Biro Kwanya Kwanya Kwich and free kick, but team with the Manchester City, become team with Crystal Palace. Did Anderson, Tiga da Pengo, referee Pongo, or deal with Mege Kun Kerara Roy Box. That was a good referee, eating him on well, Maki will a kere, in you will Maki will a kere, and it did look at Tag, and will a dip my pelare. Yeah. Payot football Premier League. Like very many fixtures, but Diri Tichon, Mapewache, Premier League, Jamukati, Yabutu, Chon, Chao Boro, and Diri no Anabidu, Ben Studio, Kilokum Tur, Mukanam Pool, and the trial and live commentary. And no, I know Diri Chon, Chao Boro, Kinuchu, Anabidu, Chenis, Kintimba, Liverpool, Kitimu de Lomé Crystal Palace. I mean, Tim de Lomé Liverpool, Kitimu de Lomé Nottingham Forest. I know Anabidu, Chen, Quede, Diri Chao Boro, Kinuchu, a live commentary. And only now we can bought in the attack. Good day.

0: 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I am Jolly Music 256. People of Onang country kwenye kikome. Yele mo ikan petie. Man City goes a deck. Crystal Palace goal a chel. I am Prostra. Anything about Manchester United? Thanks. Good night. Thank you, my sister, for being part of the show. But Manchester United, give mama niyando tuan peti. Look, but Michael Carrick, maybe can know within chao machiaro ka yueri. Abidu kuchanchi akero botin ngao mano la tiet Michael Carrick kuchero logo. Meno I press conference ma mege. You betu ko matika biro kenyar matini. Good evening, bro. This is Carlo Quera, Peter from Kasubi Central. Man City will draw 2-2 versus Crystal Palace. But can you also tell me about to goalkeeper Martinez to Chelsea, how far they have gone with the transfer. Transfer local to more THR but team for Chelsea. Mom Pat Petiello in radio.
1: Tomiyasu, played him in face, and by Gay. Kicks on by Semenya and Palace. Trying to find their rhythm again themselves. In by Halai. Wharton. Mitchell! Oh, the left wing back there, Tyrone Mitchell, well forward. That's a great little power passage of play from Palace. Super cross this in from Adam Wharton. Great run. Checks his shoulder early, but then just knows the area he wants to hit, and it's absolutely bang on. He couldn't put it any better for Mitchell. He's just got to get the contact right. Hit that header full on back across the goal. They'll come alive again, the home team.
0: Menu get Matika Till and video. You've met to Matit Matika Time. Dak Ben Tiga Timeki, Bajo Patim de Lome, Crystal Palace, Meno, Isal Health Park, Timaguamada, Isal Health Park, Kenny Armatini, Tim de Lome, Crystal Palace, Tongwan, Manchester City, Gola Gel. Live commentary, Jamakil Botino, Ababet, Uganda, Wapupo, Watika Miuchante, Million, Achel, Bodana Rio, Udiano Mene Armatini, Noma Mio, Bodna Rachel, Donking Arachel, Economia Ponko, Makeli, Mia Beach, Utiano Mene Armatini, Pierre Tacali, Mia Beach, Dear Madan, Nuju Million, Kegamma, we don't know you and now come. Just selling Ali Maria, can we are in Ramon, Ali Mia Beach, or Qtiano, any Manabi Mionati, Botin, Gemawaja, and a Medicity, you star. Ario, a Dirk, a Boro star, a Chel star, Ario, not Ash. I come down and went, Madon Kerini, a Mirani, and my aunt took to me. No, Mira don't get out of Chile can. Madon got Dugu Pop, to Chaka Mermano, a meal match and a meal come in, Ali Mia Beach, take kind of video. A Chaka where I never woo, and the Pierre Tap. Number not to be the when you have a Kirika Chel, no kind of two chair to me half time, but no me a better prediction of Miggy, and get my time with a German of chair to Bere. Like video, Latita. Madly, Machalo referee take a me free kick, but team will make Crystal Palace. I took me Miu Kakang, Maladita, Menu, Elling Brandt, Alan, Toro Comladita, Pino, Dita Yermia Pino, Eno, Jesse number 10, the team will make Crystal Palace.

Man City intercepting Ladita, Phil Foden to Gamo. 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My prediction is Crystal Palace goal a chill Man City goes a Rio. That tomorrow is my daughter's birthday. Lagum Angel, I love you program, bro. Thank you. I love you too for being part of the show. Maybe I can say happy birthday to your daughter, Angel Lagum. May the Almighty God give her more and more years to be. Okay, I'm going to tell you the team of Manchester City. Shake it! I'm going to tell you the meno. Anton Semenyo no chelo. Anton, pero chero americano meno ngola diti. And it's a good deal for team of the Palace to survive. Okay, tia tia tia mono but Kusanov. Tio Gamo, Ryan Shakey, if I don't look at the other very mole, make a crank, come a team to the mayor, Crystal Palace, with Nketiah, the two Machon Pan Arsenal, to get them on your box. 1-2, Nketiah, just number 9, draw a change, and to River Tawaji free kick, take a crank, get to Maraji, come Ladit, Nketiah. Man City, Bigoyo, and Man City goes a dead, Crystal Palace goal, a chair, Ladiru catch from a daddy. Okay, big up to all Manchester United fans. They should not worry, everything will be okay. Yellow Moikan Petit, Wani, football, the trackman, Juju, and Jawachi, O City, Kenneth, Kayla, Bongali, Man City goes a chair, goes a dead, rather, Crystal Palace goal, a chair, Modbor, Unung, Oniba, Bin, Aponi, Ki Chuaidu. I mean, for Nakiki Swahili, a yellow one for Mara, a very good car, maybe for Javere, Balmike and Fetier. Keep on dropping your messages about being a kind. Timu to the Crystal Palace, Tiga Yelega Kajman will go to Antefella, I don't know, Biro Gama, Gama, and Quich, why Balmike and Fetier, the Carapier, Dirk, we are poor. Came here, me in a person, making your mutual, mad message about being a kind, not a bear, a bear, a bear, and one a chill, and one a beach, and a beach, and a beach, and a mutual, not a real, not a one a beach, a bear, a bore, a beach, a bore, and one child, a better WhatsApp page, Mamegua. Any number, Eguni, not here. It's Nico Reale, the team of the Manchester City, launching my band, Nero Kamaladita, Phil Foden Tia, and Foden Tia Longa Chelario, Dua Tibot Nico O'Reilly, really Tia Timu Lega Kain Mabay, 1-2, the Chamo PFA Player of the Year, Munu Young Player of the Year, Kadong Fernandez, the Chamo PFA Player of the Year, Munu Bruno Fernandez, Manchester United, Ladid McGay, Tita Mukit Menyon, a week again, 1-2. 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The Kerati Pierre Dirk, we are boom 1 second, Pierre Beach, we are beach. Team of the Man City in control. I did drop into us and you are available. Portugal, just call Variot. Variot, you are the one who wants to take the football. Do you are the one who wants in control. Shake it. McGay, launching do you are the one who wants to fill forward in the number beer. Fill forward in the video. Launching my bear, O'Reilly. Now, Elliot Anderson, the big man. Do you are the one who Robin Diaz. Diaz turning on McGay. Man City showing their class under the new management, and he called himself Enzo Maresca. Gay. Anthony Semenyo. Number power, Richel. Tiga Yenyo, can you shake it to you, Anto Pelare? Crystal Palace in action.

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Shaky king all the way down at depth. Kwa nidi nukiti yana moleme. 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

0: 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Now Foden, Tika Tamu keeping weight, then video to your box, I can't Phil Foden. Dana Dekti come. 1-2. Be a blind pass, my dear Loiki Willow. Katia. Two gamma gamma petim de lume Manchester City. No getting a doctrine can defending. And a can team de lume Palace ticket chair or can go attack. 1-2 to get a football. Mitchell. Ticket time will keep me controlling. Now Mitchell. Big way okay. Okay, I'm referring to a free kick, but team de lume Crystal Palace against team. But Manchester City.
1: Richie Camberden. Stay put with a new one-year deal here over the summer. There's a player who scored 2 World Cup goals for Japan. That was an important piece of business. That's to keep him here with Adam Morton. I think that's a nice duo in the midfield for Palace. There's Cameron again. Morton. He's moving okay. Finding Pino. Alaini took the shot on with what is his weaker left foot. Yeah, really ambitious. Showed some good things in the first half on his debut, but just figuring out his teammates and the areas he needs to operate and what everyone likes. People like Strand Larsen, you want to get the ball on your right foot and put a delivery into the box for me. Certainly at this stage in the end of the first half.
2: So it's just 1 minute by way of first half stoppage time. Donnarumma being warned against time wasting. Semenya. Alani went in, but couldn't stop Semenya. Shirky. Semenya. It's Ryan Shirky. And on the brink of half-time, a good chance there to double the advantage.
1: Oh, it's just top-notch football again. Look at the passing. It's crisp. First touch from Semenya. Absolutely brilliant. The link-up play from City has been superb in this first half.
2: Well, that's half-time then, and that man's header separates these two sides. Erling Haaland failed to score the opening weekend for the first time in his career with City. But he scored here on week 2. The man who won the Golden Boot last year off the mark in this campaign. And half-time in South London, it is a 1-0 advantage for Enzo Maresca and Man City.
3: Manchester City and Maresca halfway to back-to-back victories at Manchester City. Crystal Palace with it all to turn around in the second half. Erling Haaland with the goal that separates the sides at the break. We'll get the analysis from Joe Hart and Glenn Murray next.
0: Right, and video first of Darren Tum Saka Saka can team the Crystal Palace versus team the Manchester City. Just Germany by the meter 12, but Ladit Helling Brown Holland first goal in the Premier League. Tiga Morneke near Martini, and of course, the Premier League is just getting started. You remember, team Tiga will jump into a pool, and we are giving out money. You met to Morgan can Manutica Karate, but in Peter Tag, Alibia Beach, a team of me or any non can near Martini. Where am I? Why America? Why didn't Bori? Alibia Beach can no. Timo Gimor, no Bong Del Moy Carogana Beach Payo. Ali Pierre Bira Bira Bira Choco Megidi, Ali Pierre Nguyen, me King Megumadir, Ali Mia Cherry, Honey King Madame, Mukano, any Beru Kere, Chero Kere de Lax, Kuja, no pop my Kerikomi, Muchomo. Jamie Verma Vem, I'm going to draw a video half time at Selhurst Park, Crystal Palace nil, Manchester City, one goal scored by Helling Brand Haaland. After short commercial break, I do channel when you are okay, the catcher, many are Jemma Paul, Manotika Katil, and video tiki, border Waraji. I carry come work no kuoma make a weekend of Benmamunya, Kado Ibeneti area, men make a underground, come make a buy fireworks, many you power time I want. Come get to border where you come, get America, Kenya level, man, per where I care a yellow, you come down, like wind radio. Man speak of him, you may live sports commentary, big up to Ababet Uganda, make a you any, where any big Kenya no Kwanyo speak, is speak an Ipejer, Kalakin Ping, Menano Dino.
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3: Piraboro, we are born when Tonna Beach, Speak Farmer. 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
8: Down at the Rai Chente, we have two to make a chamber. 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
10: Avoid it all. Digu channel and very keen on Okwana, Machego, Chego, Machar, Wilmano Karati, Botinity, Kwanya Food Live Sports Commentary, Yumakil Botino, Ababet, Uganda, Yubachel, Maditman, Yubme Live Sports Commentary, Nyati Cats Pro. Of course, we are no chimkibori in not a bear, a bear, a bear, and when a chair, and when a beach, and a beach, and a beach, and never make it down when the team to the man said, Kenan, Kitma Alan, Tin, Tigger to Okwere, and a woman, a bear, Kawajan, and why any count on any, and a bit ends of Mareska. But why win your time, by the way? Me always look into the game. I always look at la tu romani mo kaudo nyo romo creating opportunity but ngani ni ane jawaje ni kaudo ni abed enzo mreska ayabo feel for ni ya bero ayabo Ryan Sheki ya pa unyo ayabo Ryan Sheki I number bero then ya pa Kenya Nero who is good to play unyo Anthony Semenyi ya bero then Doku ya pa Rachel and then Ladita Sheki ya pa unodung jammy met but timpa man said my pen. Now I did a rot you better kid the same thing manawa you can for then ya bero, shake it in ya pa, semenya ya parachel, and the things are flowing but timudilo, me man city, and Alan Petia Yeleku and Maju Yeleni. 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Yes.
11: Ruban
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11: Tantombe.
10: 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Are you sure?
11: Yes.
10: Ah yeah, I'm up by boss. Ah,
11: I'm here
10: Man City la at goes at deck iko machel.
11: Eh,
10: but then I land. Then
11: I'm
10: going to
11: check.
10: I'm going to go to check. Okay. Okay. Okay. Okay. Okay. Okay. Okay. Okay. Okay. Okay. Okay. Okay. Okay. Okay. Okay. Okay. Okay. Okay. Okay. Okay. Okay.
11: Okay.
10: Okay. Okay. Okay. Okay. Okay. Okay. Okay. Okay. Okay. Okay. Okay. Okay. Okay. Okay. Okay. Okay. Okay. Okay. Okay. Okay.
11: Okay.
10: Okay. Okay. Okay. Okay. I don't Chimu can I
12: hello?
10: Yes.
12: You
10: can't even. I tell my bed or anything in Ninkuno.
12: I tell my bed.
10: I tell Loringa.
12: Tracy Barbara
10: Lacher Chot. What do you know?
12: Lacher Chot,
10: Moya Tew.
12: Moya Tew, what?
10: Manity Gomez, Santa Lacher Chot, the Gomez.
12: Come
10: descend like your judge. Eat my guava. Can't do descend. Boy, crazy.
12: Boy, man.
10: Hmm.
12: My ship below the
10: a deck he come a chair.
12: Eh.
10: Hey, yo.
12: Boy,
10: man. Boy, what do you mean like your judge?
12: I am
10: Avoid Tracy. All right. Okay. Anyway, it is a check on short catch up at the district. I am a city lawyer. I am a morning rally. You may yacht. Hello.
13: Hello.
10: That's
13: bro.
10: Oh, man. I am a man. I am a
13: long time.
10: Long time, my brother Ivanovic. Jalian Bajal. Okay. Okay. Okay. Get a
13: good lawyer.
10: 2-1. My city lawyer. 2-1.
13: I'm more fan for Liverpool, the wing.
10: Yeah, you can Liverpool, but yeah.
13: Afoy,
10: Ivanovic. It has been a while. No, not with Caroline Jim. Hello.
14: Hello.
10: Afoy,
14: Rini.
10: Afoy, Rini, better.
14: Then I'll pay your God will
10: give him later. Mr. Pio.
14: I'm a gentleman. You're my yacht,
10: Marata.
14: You're a
10: terror, Comachel.
14: Kirong Maresca Tino Chao. Bene
10: way wuñu tama jan.
14: Yaal tinu tew ma bay na raay.
10: Yeah, fine. Very well. Okay, Dano tika koro. Are you Baudi? Tia line up, by the way. Tia bench. But team will match Chelsea. Penel Martin. The new signing just now appeared up. Where are you? Hello?
15: Hello.
10: Uh-huh.
15: Hmm. It's
10: an LD lane. Matilda 2-1. Matilda 2-1.
15: And so Matilda 1. So what is
10: so go below e mo mer man
15: ah ke lo mer e
10: ye ye la pe
15: I thought fun but I know the way
10: no okay
15: war ke ne kum
10: war be kum ibosa
15: I pray
10: all right hello
16: hello
10: aha uh-huh.
16: Boy van kantro
10: avoy ba yitini ni
16: no be
10: avoy ati looking ah
16: ye loge che na mo ke chwa
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10: hey you are ngoni
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10: there. 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
17: Hello, sir.
10: Aladid Richardo.
17: Hey, ni no.
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17: Nyana.
10: When you do any met me wewe.
17: Sorry?
10: Awa ni duwe rung ta kan na lwa mari kong eh. 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
17: Okay.
10: Okay.
17: Three nil.
10: Oh, Camille, Tom, keep Michael Curry, get a chat on me. Valley Pepper, the boy, the trial. All right, Anthony Semenyo, line very up to Manchester City, second half to Duguchen, just seconds, Pierangwen, we are Piero, okay, Dekira Pierangwen, we are Vigil, Maukarga, kind line very up. Second half to Duguchen, Anto, we are made Chimachel, Unia Rio, Chia Dwore di Bar. Hello.
18: Hello, manager, local managers per managers, Paul Ivan.
10: Paul Ivan, managers per managers of the managers.
18: Hey, yo, I'm America, poor Dan Mati, when you're ready, you won't want to ever.
10: Mm-hmm.
18: Hello, Bill, we better command well. Hey, therefore, you limited our program, man. Bill, we better command, win my way. Man, see, we might work. When come north. One minute don't give your mark where it would sound and I give a mark where it would matter. I'm at the end of it.
10: Manzita Bumaro can quiz the palace.
18: Man City, hey, give a mark.
10: Manzita, dear Lloyd Dong, the dead, go to Chelicum Tongue.
18: Okay, don't.
10: You know, young manager. Jali tuje te ama bay, madam managers for managers, Paul Ivan. Dagat iwa. Ngoro ya. Avoyo. Yeah. I did Paul Ivan. Then jali yabo ready uje. I down it too. Weka. Don't mera. Why mera? Too mera ki go me Man City. Arpon yang Man City don't take go to jail. Anyway, but balo any time I make you a call. Then hello.
19: Ah.
10: I tell the boss, anything?
19: I think I'm bad, man.
10: For the trial, when you do any boss?
19: Why,
10: Benny?
19: My name is Jimmy, man. Kenyera Jimmy, get town council.
10: Kenyera Jimmy, town council, what you want?
19: prediction at the money, no?
4: Mm-hmm.
19: Yeah, give me go Man City, 3-1.
4: A Rio, e commercial. When you request the price of Morgos, a Rio, come baby. Timero, Chimia Giki, hello. Hello, hello. Oh, sorry. I ran your menu. We're handing out Mukanamia Giki, a line Chimelo.
20: Hello.
4: Yes, big boss.
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4: Iba.
20: Doctor Pamanu.
4: I'll let Katie at all for your team, Paman said, can you do it too?
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4: All right, for the trial, take one again. 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Kiotiano Menier Martini. Back to business.
21: Semenya lets that one drift down a play and go behind for a corner. Macy Semenya playing as the focal point of the attack at some stages as the campaign goes on. The movement that we understand may still yet happen in the window for City could well win the moment and out on the wing too. There's a Chelsea. Giant Everton, flicked on there by Guardiola. It's come back to Anderson. Tough one to...
4: Right, welcome back to the second half of the game. Crystal Palace taking on Manchester City, just the Kerapira Beach, where you are. Man City goal at Chelsea, Crystal Palace nil. After selling Ladita, Maxine Lacroix to both team Lima Chelsea Football Club, they are now drinking the goals. And then Jefferson Lema, get to a bench of a team to Crystal Palace. Ladverio, Ababet, Uganda, Genegi Kelubutin, Yubachel, Mamunya, Man, Yubbe, Live Sports Commentary, Gipier Borio, Bunganton, Bija Speak FM, and Pierre Attack to Travel and Video, Adong, Genegi Ramapepol, Phil Foden, Tigatello Wage, 1-2, Foden, Petit Mudulum, Manchester City, Ryan, shake it to your box, and shake it, Petit Mudulum, Manchester City! Big goal is bigger for this guy and your limitable France. How can he reach that? Two goals for Manchester City.
0: one from Haaland, and one from this guy. 2 assists in the first game, and now he is scoring a very big goal for Manchester City in this second game of the Premier League. And now a big pass from this big man. He called himself Erling Braut Haaland, dosing that and leaving it to Ladita Ryan Shaky, and it was a very good killer pass from Ladit Phil Foden. A lovely finish. Magnificent finish from Manchester City. And they are now beating Crystal Palace by 2-0.
21: His strength, just a poking little toe at that.

0: bookie on a bookie now presenting. Pino and Walton stand over the free kick. Three-man walls been lined up by Donnarumma. Can Palace respond? Pino! It's in! And Palace are back in the game straight away. Pino's free kick, which hit the woodwork, hit the goalkeeper, and it's game on again.
1: Well, I was just about to say, the one thing Palace haven't done enough of this evening is make Donnarumma work.
2: He jammed it too by Lebo Timothy, the Manchester City, just from Ryan Shaky goal. Zadita Pino, Jeremy, Uchelu, free kick, Madong Fudong, Met Loyo, is season, and Nimavuri Yapa Yabani. Look at that. Crystal Palace goal, Achel. Manchester City goal, Zario. What a fantastic free kick from that big man. And now, Timothy Lome, Crystal Palace are back in the game. Lendvedia donkey down a Rio Kikan, where a Ponko Mikilim, the star a Rio, a Dirk, a Boro, a star a Chel, star a Rio, not Ash. Okay, well, why your eyes, my mate, more Ash. Lim Till and Vidy, where a Ponko Mikilim, Mia Beach, Eo Tiana Menea Martini, and Yuba May, Orlando Pacific. This is not 100,000. This is not 200,000. We are talking about $500,000 shilling. 500,000. We are giving it out to you. Just stand a chance to win. Grab yourself 500,000 with Ornonyo Pacific. You remember, you dial *238*1*20 Ash. Okay. Many get material and video. Team Dilma Manchester City taking on Team Dilma Crystal Palace. And now Palace are back in the game, trying to control something here. Want to take it a football from the goal scorer. And now Ladita Meno Josco Vadiol to Miuma Perwate Meno Ikom Ladita Stan and Stran Lashen Eno and Rasen Lashen Tetem Lokeb telling wait but my guy to Gamma Petimon Manchester City Dragating Edge Nano Ladita Nico Reale to controlling launching Dragating Edge Hilliard Anderson a new signing £1 million Michel Kapawi a pitch from Crystal Palace £116 million Ryan Shaky Tietel and Wage and video the goal scorer Tietel and boxing video he's Shaky once again Shaky with Rakateng Edge Anthony Semenyo Miatila and video Josco Vadiol Semenyo once again good control Gibola Dita Adam Wathon free kick but Timba Palace wow they're back in the game they're controlling they're doing everything the composer and Andrew Medley, the referee, Tigami of free kick, but Ladita, Menu, Hadam Wathon, it took me, Karatiki, but Ladita Shaky, Yorame, Mareb, Reb, Kenyo, referee, no chalo, anybody, Balma, did Madame Pemietre, he kept me to Rodino. 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Ryan Shaky, the Okero Golo Mukane Petimu de Manchester City.
0: He is box office. What a talent, Ryan Shaky. He scored two goals here. And City lead by 3-1.
2: As you can remember him in the first game of the Premier League this season, giving two assists, and now this one is scoring two goals. For Manchester City, Lewin Radio, the guy from Lyon, has become a Manchester City man. From a distance with power and pass through goalkeeper Dean Anderson, Manchester City. Inekira Pierre Beach, we have one second Pierre Deck, we are Beach. Ryan Shaky with two goals. Helling Brown Haaland with that first goal, making Crystal Palace being beaten properly. By Manchester City with 30 minutes to play. Man City 3, Crystal Palace 1. Celebration, big one. Timothy Lomé Palace.

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That time hotel when you cheer up by entry Ladita, Menu Donnarumma was so close. Gama Gama, the quick and Ladita, why bad Mike and Petier? Aluru Seke Seke, always Kuda through message Mamigu. And now a message to Gabino, Mego Christine, keep a dear go, married Chimka, and Maduang Pangu, Mego Mirawa, Janning Oya. Make it go every team I get every go chim no don't go first second half of two in the way Man City goes are you Crystal Palace goals are you Dennis Ogonya a year a pain that it Dennis Ogonya for the trial maybe very but Jimmy Dewey I am innocent near World Food Store Kaberu Kaberu in the Kaberu okay Kaobed in Ituru Ituru Anga Kianga Piman United first Kikana Maro Man United fans wing. 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

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Like very good launching Diga Pierre Mbappe. Good header keeper Josko Vadiol enter this time round. Dean Anderson. Why I have to catch this one. Arugamoni quick. La bon kira yela yela la bon wazi wazi. Moki can kenyana matini. 25 minutes to play. And now Palace trying to drive forward. Kamada launching Mbappe Kenyu. Yenyu kama take a hero Tomiyasu to ye. Take a hero Tomiyasu. Kamada again. Mia Tiga Kan Mitcha. Driving forward to be a blind pass. But now still chance for Timo Dilo. May Crystal Palace. Can't get you. Ngaro may can't petila dit pino. Ukarro ki put gold post that win video. 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Pedo to are bon la dit Nketia. 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And Palace. Tika marlot. Tika denu chan. 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Chalo bell. Diga Dino Palace, Hene Timu Dilo Pa Man City, Tika Kortu Nechalo Kortu Balloon, Timu Dilo Pa Crystal Palace. Looking at the game, coming tomorrow, no Timu Dilo Pa Liverpool, talking to Timu Dilo Pa Nottingham Forest. Wera Pu Wini, Odlo Nyopan Speak, TP In, Ali Mia Beach, Otika Ponganati, Botin Anto, Ababet Uganda, Geneki Kelo Botin, Yuba Chel, Madit, Manme, Live Sports Commentary, Amera Drog Forge, Matek, Bot Gila in Video, Menu Pina, Niki Kelo, Live Commentary, Botin, Gewaja Beni, Ina Muchana, Kichim Nob, Maiti Ukwereni, Wera Bet Kikar, Mendo Muchente, Manoi Betting, Chalutu, Batika Biro, and Ina Mukarnoni, 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Another big cross coming in and particular repetim to the palace. And now Anthony Semenyo Tio Gamma Doctor controlling. 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
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Getting a kilobotian, you are my live sports commentary. And to where we need online your past speak, Benetri, Chanta, Madid Ali, Mia Bidget, Atika, Mioneka, and Neo Code, they don't get a power, you bought in, Ramadi Star, a Rio, a Duck, a Boro, Star, a Chell, Star, a Rio, not Ash.

Manchester City, the goal scorer, Ryan Shakey. Tiga Shaking defense by Timothy Lemay. Crystal Palace and to Pedegalari Kamada Tiogamo. Want to take the football. Looking for Tiga Yurutomi Yesu, but no Mitchell. Mitchell and video from Kamada. And now Mitchell Tiga Temu Wedge. Tiga Temu Donny Box, but Timothy Lemay Man City. Launching Dwaka Chengage for the Antiung Olivia. Now Kamada once again. Teneno Tiga Yurutomi Yesu. Latour Machon to report Timpa Arsenal Football Club. Two Arsenal players are now in Timothy Lemay Crystal Palace squad. Pianilla Deaton, Katie Benetika Kenyo. Maguya Bayaba Kenya and video. Many former Arsenal players in New Guinea. Medeki Donya Lonya Pan Speaker Don Gingara Chel Gikan, many an each and the Tura Mukumika Kany, and to come down a chili where I met down a deck Mukano Bedana Wen. I met Nana Wen, the Kano Don Gakanya, a main chant, a whole in video. I leave Mia Beach, Tiamo Miro Pongkum in. Now get my team with you and Star a Rio, a Dirk, a Boro. Star a chill, star a Rio, not Ash. Don't you can go in the Gabama? Don't you only can wear a long only me a beating guy? Tell me, Runga in a very kind of Gumgumago, the Lanich and the Guinea Ramatin. Timu de Lomé Crystal Palace, Tigger Dano Chan, the Garapia Rio, Tudong, where first off, second half, well, Tumla Wachel, and Rakmati West Nile, a modern Matico, we met his Zombo, two area, Marua, it 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Now, Ladit Ryan Shaky in number 10, launching Dwaka Chengage, Heliot Anderson, now Nico Orioli. Transforming Antigua to routine in midfield. Tiga local in video. Mia Tibor Robin Diaz. Now Diaz looking for Elliot Anderson. Getting a Dorado more. Ta, tick, tack, toop, tap, toop, tap, toop. Now Josco Vadiol. 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Semenyo driving forward. Back to Ryan Shaky. Two goals from him and he's looking for Artrick. 1-2, Heliot Anderson. Dwaka Chengage. No Ladita Robin Diaz. 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Shaky. 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He bought Timu dilo. Mem Manchester City. Now Phil Foden. 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And Thomas Tuchel. 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Mati timpa Man City. 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No Gay. 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The young PFA player of the year. Tia controlling Len Vidi Mopira. Dwaka Chengage. No Ladita Josco Vario. Looking for McGay. Pitim Dilme Manchester City. Lucky Gany. No Elliot Anderson. And Tiga Temu controlling me about Ladita Robin Diaz. Diaz Tenano Ladita Kusanov. Launching it long. Tiga Piro Kanyo Kama Ford and Tia Barutiara Tiwe Chingu Keeper. Ladita Dean Anderson. Latourpa Palace. Latourmoto about Manchester United. And Tiu controlling. Miati in defense. Ladita Richard Tiga Gamane Pitim Dilme Palace. Miati Angage. Nano Kama, the main guy, T.A. Menu Ladita, Convert. And Convert, you will get an NNL, Kaneki, Willow, Timpa, Mansi, Tugamo. Did Josco Vadio, Nano Robin Diaz. Chaman, Mansi, Tugamo, you have a ticket of football. Donnarumma, looking for McGay. Guy, Tetamu, keep my driving, if I need to look at Tianaka Gang, Mama Timme, River Tawaji Palpetier, and Elliot Anderson. 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

0: 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Live sports commentary. 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Tiu karati bot in. 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And gay itete mu kit me controlling. Lucky ke kenyo no Nico O'Reilly. Really tika driving forward line video. 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Ryan Shakey. And shake it in and Anthony Semenya. 15 minutes to play. Shake it. Two do a thing each. O'Reilly. Elliot Anderson. The blind pass. But now recovered by Matthew Kovacic. Kovacic turn and field Foden. And Foden turn and keep me controlling. Remember Kovacic Ukwanyo did just call Vadiol Kidiba. And Man City will get back to three defenders. Man City take ticket of football. Getting a chamera, chama chal de gang pass his toe. Is Matthew Kovacic. Renya Dilo Maka make it so easily. And now chance for Timo Dilo make Crystal Palace to cook something here. Every time I mark more, but it's a free kick. Minigueza. Tio Donya Tidiba. And, you know, Teredi Lane, going where he better walk up, he take care of Chelulu. And, check money and all you have to teach, no, the Premier League. Andrew Madley. Andrew Madley, tiga luongo. Kachi mo ping kanya ta jalo wiye ti baleo.
1: You're over it right back now. Considering it took Alidi 24 seconds to leave the pitch. That was why, and he's allowed what, 10?
0: And then Mrs. Mukanati Kapinati Wai Man City will win 4-1. I am Bajetos, a man from Apo Wigi. Thanks for the show. Thank you so much for being part of the show. And then anytime I see Cards Pro, help me. Hello, Cards Pro. I am David from a room. Palace 1, Manchester City goals are real. Thanks for the nice commentary. Greetings to Wood Gang, KK Kasule, Cards Pro. Help me with other results in other leagues. And I am David Arum. Thank you, brother, for being part of the show too. Any Benson, Menuki Amoro, Man City goes a deck, Crystal Palace goal a chain. Thank you for the show. Thank you, Bene. Maybe you can able to give any Tumba, maybe Guacomero, no don't, Chitabumero, Badman can petty. Hello, please. May I know results for league, German Bundesliga, Serie A, and Saudi Arabia Pro? A year a pay, I've been an enemy of Botinomara, pay it money, deal ticket, carry to Okiaba, bet Uganda, no better by Mada. Good evening. This is Fred Derrit Amal, Amal Kumeno from Olinga, Man City, Crystal Palace, Golo, Achel, Rio. Can you help me? Injuries update on Calvin. Carlos Baleba return date. Greeting to all Manchester United fans. Okay, and all Olinga, Pogo Sub County, plus my friend Berugwa VIP. I hear that my again, Petit Man City goes a Rio, Prince of Palace, Tongwano. This is Amos from Achua, Tawi. Okay, Achua, Tawi. I love your program so much. My God bless you so much. And greetings, all Manchester United fans. Thank you, my brother, for being part of the show. My name is Simon Peter. 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Friday then the jackpot Friday wa miyo wa mugu mere chiro mere borri alib miya bitch Meru get mommy ringe. I live near beach. And the petty channel, my dear mother, I think I'm a millionaire or better. You know me ringe. The star, a Rio, a duck, a bore, star, a chill, star, a Rio, not ash. Do you come, Betty? How you bowdy? Then video, take a tell him wait, mother, in the midfield. And the team to the man says he's looking for the fourth goal. He's Phil Foden. And Foden to me pass. Holland! Four goal! Four Manchester City, Erling Braut Haaland. Another big assist from that guy, Phil Foden. Just 6 minutes to play. Manchester City goes and win. Crystal Palace goal as well. A big game and big, big goals for tonight for Manchester City. Even without Josep Pep Guardiola, they are still fire. I am telling you, look at that run from Ladit Phil Foden. Lovely pass to Ladita Haaland. Alan Uchilu Mokia Chama Pek Dong Nene. And Palace are just drinking the goals here. The goals are flowing at Selhurst Park. He can never stop scoring, Erling Braut Haaland. Two goals from him, two goals from Ryan Shaky.
1: James in his career against Crystal Palace. We are top of the league, was the cry of the travelling fans from the east end of Manchester. The table certainly embryonic, but it makes fine reading for fans in Manchester City.
2: Well, it's such a convincing win in the end, isn't it? 5 minutes left in the game, but City in total control here. Raises a lot of questions, and I'm sure the Crystal Palace manager will take a lot from this game. You learn a lot about your players when you're new in at a job, and there will be some positives, but it's been a rough start to the season. A couple of big games coming up in the Premier League as well, haven't they? Palace, I think it's Fulham away, isn't it? And then Ipswich at home.

0: Go on, Eddie. You start off. Mitchell with a header. Dwaddy again. He's an interesting character. He's a brainy young lad. He's been studying whilst being a professional footballer for a degree in maths and physics. Feisty player too. He was actually sent off in back-to-back games playing for Lille last season. He made his debut for Morocco just before the World Cup and was a fixture in their team, which reached the quarterfinal stage. They went out ultimately against France. Foden, great pass in towards Harbin. Disaster does well there.
1: Just that trailing leg to get a little touch on the ball and take it away from Haaland. Phil Foden enjoying that little spell central. You do get a different view of the game, don't you, when you're a player like Foden, who has been asked to play wide but operates so well in that central role.
0: Semenyo. It's going to be a corner.
2: Manchester City tia timu komgi me wewe tia keluigi mapewa chele njwede donki dana rio kom dana nguyen mamedo a donki ngara rio ki kian wega mi nchiante kodonga kantuguni dekira tia pia nguyen wia 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Latien Matidi, Ladita, Vito, Reyes, Tudonya Tidi, but ticket don't controlling. Now Ayub Baudi, the new signing, Petimu Dilbe, Manchester City, Tio launching Mabe. Kelati bought the young guy, Mark Haudu, Tia Temu Kitme controlling. Man City goals and when. Erling Brand Allen with two goals and Shaky with two goals for Manchester City. Phil Foden controlling Ugamo Yorlin video. Now Anthony Semenyo. Semenyo to Dwaga Tengich.

non, et Pierre Tech, Madeleine, Vidéo, Décoratif d'un Beach Ento, à Tikané, non, non, non, non, non, non, non, non, non, non, non, non, non, non, non, non, non, non, non, non, non, non, non, non, non, non, non, non, non, non, non, non, non, non, non, non, non, non, non, non, non, non, non, non, non, non, non, non, non, Bobby Caro, any given a mirror watch. When you shower in your wing for a meal bornico, a don, Lendrio, a meal bornico, a don, chow, bitchel, can do you shop a poke, make a limb, men get moving a Bobby Caro to order Danapo, yep, get on a young down, why you get it, never children, why it's Bobby Caro Danapo, yep, chow, bitchel, can do you, Bobby, oh, be Bobby Caro, it's in there, not dig a mini gender. 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So I'm a mini don't chat bitch can you shop Bobby Caro when you can compare the why you can don't know shop shop better where a bit do chon in on chant I leave me a bitch ticket down you can take you don't maroma derry come a big make medio where man said to court meta palace a quarter can goes and when goalie come a chill want to take the football leader Helling Brown Holland there I kill Borja and Foden there can have Foden river tell what you free kick but team but Manchester City. Lenverio D star Ario Adek Kaboro star Achel star Ario not Ash. Unano mara mocho ala message kanya wa ekats ke kwan dog moddo. And be a team around me a bitch ya. It is one of my bot jomadong gingeo jui. Gingeo dong code medo nyo lanyo pa speak. Wana pia wangeo ni kono. 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menu managers per managers away to but to when he come a chill and doctor way palace up go man city kumeno Helling Brown Alan till yellow we all in very we a manu g 2020 yellow tip very smart and do very young team young bape wache Manchester City, Brahim Ladita, Diaz Tetemo Ladita, Robin Diaz Tetemo, keep me controlling. Enter blind pass. Timo Delome, Crystal Palace, lock a king wait. Want to take the football and get a lock a Mitchell Tetemo, keep me controlling. Launching my bear, Yenyo Kakan, enter. Ladita McNeil, Ladita Tetemo, wait, Kakanya Mapewache, enter captain for Man City. Ladita, Robin Diaz, wake Wapi, Wapi, Wapi, Adam Wathon. 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

0: Mera Moti Page Kaka and Tewachi. I am Okelo Rogers Mark from Page. Can you please update us in the transfer for Baleba coming to Manchester United? Baleba is now a Manchester United player. Meno Genmumi Ringanti, Obaraki, what's up? Elitawachi, good evening, guys. This is LOG. This is Owera. I was staying in Labora, Omoro District, Uganda, but now I am in Mombasa City in Kenya. I am getting you from Radio Garden. Thanks. A greeting to all Manchester United fans. Wow. Thank you, my brother, Ladiro Owera, NYT wa in Mombasa, Meno in Kenya. Itikwanya wa loud and clear. Utumogol and very you can Timudilome Manchester City and Timudilome Crystal Palace. And Enzo Maresca, take a word, my we attack, we attack, tech. When it kang, and go to the Crystal Palace, get out of my tinny. And to my bear, a little copper new down, it tum seke, low in radio. Men again, my bear attack, but and Isal Hersberg, 2 goals from the Dieter Ryan Shaky. 2 goals from Erling Brandt Allen, giving it a very good win, tinny. He bought Tim Dilma, Manchester City, and full time we show at Shell Hersberg. Crystal Palace won. Manchester City 4.
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0: Ime odonyo mape, hello, speak FM. 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

0: 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deal my bedroom pangyo near any town in Timpa Man City in their next game by the way Gimaro Manchester United and first derby of the year. Hello hello
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0: I'm going to go to Manchester United. And I'm a chima de twelve jo mukena obora through SMH in it loditi ladit G and there L O G this is awara why need to man city good tum goes and when it goes but to mangwen he come a chill okay in there wachi I am waiting for the results of Art Lonyo. Results of our lunch, dear Vino Chana Diga Chero, Chente Wang Mama Mio, Okaro, Bot Luak, Kinero Martini, and only Kidmatic in Jawachi. Which club has the toughest league in UEFA Champions League? Oh, the toughest pool, and again, you know, it's Penu, German Matiki, Group Matak. In Jawachi, guys, I love your presentations despite the colors of some schools. Despite the closure of some schools, even within the city of Gulu, like Mother Lodia and El Sadai, are operating P6 and P7 classes. Thank, I am Ken. I beg for my name. Hello, I am Man David Kia Watch Konyaki Jazzy Number Pa Bakola. I live Paga. Very Bakora. Footpeggy Morodo, Footpeggy Pordon, Footpeggy confirming air to Locker Tubo, Footpeggy confirming Bakola, and Locker Chair to Molen video. Menu get Mate and Anon Jim in Aro Teloman said Ramu Yeluidano, Pian Kiragutu, who attended a paramount team and now, by the way. Atika miyo chante len veri uduk, boti ni chante maramali miya bichi, yu man me otlo nyo pa speaker, kanyi nani diyo, star, Ario, a deck, a boro, star, a chel, star, a rio, not ash. Okay? Very good, Mathieu. I don't get a care of my people. We are a big car, man. Kelo you my live sports commentary ya gikine kama Johart tigat mio analysis mamege kid my team mamege machano to kwerela wind radio
3: City looked when they were on they were hot. I think that sends a real message to the Premier League. They was just as dominant as Arsenal were in their opening game and as impressive as they were. Maybe not the full 90 minutes, but Manchester City really looked good today, and with bringing Bouadi on and potentially some more signings in the window, really good, really encouraging.
4: I mean, you mentioned earlier how important momentum is in games, and Palace did get that goal back to make it 2-1. But they also had opportunities at the end of the first half, in particular, to level things up. They didn't take their chances. It's a pattern that's continued, okay, only across two games, but from the opening weekend. In the absence of Jean-Philippe Mateta, who is going to be out injured for a little while if he stays at the club, because the rumours are that he's going to go, what do they do if Jürgen Strand Larsen doesn't start scoring goals, if they don't start taking those chances?
5: Well, I think it's important to outline that those chances didn't fall to Jürgen Strand Larsen. Not that it was a vintage performance by him. I think he's got to do more to be that platform to get the team further up the field. But yeah, I think the biggest worry is when a team isn't creating anything. When you're creating and missing, that can be remedied with a little bit of confidence, with a little bit of practice, and also creating those opportunities for the right people like Strand Larsen and not necessarily for the likes of Tyreek Mitchell.
4: Manchester City, though, on the score sheet four times in that game. In the first time in 181 league appearances, Ryan Cherki got a double. So too did Erling Haaland, for whom, of course, the feeling is a lot more familiar. Here they both are.
6: Erling, you started and finished the night with your goals. Was that a step up in performance from last week?
7: Yeah, I think in the start of the season, barely pre-season for anyone. Ryan was for 5 weeks ago. He was playing in the World Cup. So, yeah, step up, I think, game by game. And we'll be back. You just need a few games, you know.
6: It seems as if the players were really enjoying it tonight. What did you like about that performance?
7: No, I think we played well and... it's a new manager and all of that, but we've been playing together, most of us, of course, a few new players and that, but we know what to do, and we have to trust the system and trust Enzo, what he wants us to do.
6: Yeah, Ryan, if Enzo wants you to do that, then you've certainly delivered. Tell me what was good about your performance today.
8: My performance is so-so, because in first half, the... we didn't find the space, and I play so shit. When I see Enzo won't change me, I don't like that, and I need to show them I won't play, I won't score, I won't give assist for Erling, because today I didn't give a lot of ball for him, and the next time I want to give him a lot of ball. Sorry.
6: Well, apologies if anyone was offended by a word or two there. But Ryan, can you just tell me about the goal you scored? The first goal you scored, really quick feet in a close space. Was that one of your best?
8: I don't know. When Erling don't give the ball, I give. And after, it's my instinct, you know. And I'm very happy for the win today. See you the next week.
7: Just say what you actually mean. You scored two top goals.
8: No. That is nothing. I won't give the ball for him.
6: You can interview him. You can interview him, Erling. Maybe you get better answers. Tell us about Phil Foden today, Erling. He started two games in a row now in the league, and he set you up brilliantly for your last goal.
7: Yeah, I think, as I said, we have to keep on playing together, and we have to find out where we are best and how to play. We have so many good players, so we have to fit everyone in. And Phil has to work hard as everyone else, and we have to keep going, because we know how good Phil is, and it's about showing it week in, week out. And yeah, this is a right step in the right direction, I think, for everyone. I think Elliot as well was incredible. And we have to build on this.
6: Ryan, does it feel like a new beginning as well? I know it's obvious to say that in some respects, because Pep has left and it's the end of the era. But does it feel like there are players already here stepping up and with different roles?
8: Yeah, of course, with Pep we have a big, big story. Now we start another story, and we need to prove all week, and we are here for that.
6: Well, they were two great performances, but Ryan, you are the player of the match. Erling, will you please give it him?
8: It's the first time he gave me assist, and the last time.
7: Well deserved. Next time, give me one assist.
6: Well done, lads.
4: Clean.
0: Be lovely. Meno Erling Brown Talan and Vedu Genki Ryan Shaky Shaky Chamo Man of the Mash. Ki Ash is a chill Makarati about Erling Brown Talan. And we will take a joke. It's the first time he's giving me an assist. And Lan and next time you give me two assists. Manchester City and Vedu. Hene Latita Meno Ryan Shaky Man of the Mash. And Vedu Pope Karo Chawa Beach Eli Nuju Tap Na Bira Ponko Miki Chanda Madit Ali Mia Beach Odlo Nyupa Speak Dista. A Rio, a Deck, a Bor, Star, a Chell, Star, a Rio, not Ash. College Chill and Vinity Karateki bought a melody. Good team again, get Dr. Jose Chameleon. After this song, I do which you know that I take an Chawa, I take a Romo, then me watching Chanda Ali Mia Beach, Count of Food Pedonio, D Star, a Rio, a Deck, a Bor, Star, a Chell, Star, a Rio, not Ash. This God is beautiful.

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1: Hello?
0: Megutin de goy, Jimwe.
1: A goy, Jimwe, I'm here, I'm Lonia.
0: Even, yeah, Chidongati, why don't you petty?
1: One little big thing, Kim, I'm in the mental of the year.
0: Hmm.
1: I'm a deal, Wayne Star 238, Star 1, 2, Gio Ash. Hmm. He joined me, enter the PM, Wayne Trump.
0: Hmm.
1: A quarter quay.
0: I don't know.

0: pay or be better my bear. 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I find Valmeno Mego Christian Key Page Powell. 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It won't be penny music, mocker, good to come piano, and now and then what he done a kind pair attack. And he made a way back or call good coming manak, no, it would done your loan, you can speak, can you know it? What a deal star, a Rio, a Dirk, a Boro star, chill star, Rio, not Ash. Hello?
1: Hello?
0: Yes, please.
1: Hello.
0: I chow my bear, any children? 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
1: I'm not sure.
0: Bajar budod tian piara dak kay war kay par kon du tour kira noy war ikor ne ngewe
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1: Yeah.
0: Hmm.
1: Yeah, I'm not sure. I'm not sure. I'm not sure. I'm not sure. I'm not sure. I'm not sure. I'm not sure. I'm not sure. I'm not sure. I'm not sure. I'm not sure. I'm not sure. I'm not sure. I'm not sure. I'm not sure. I'm not sure. I'm not sure. I'm not sure. I'm not sure. I'm not sure. I'm not sure. I'm not sure. I'm not sure. I'm not sure. I'm not sure. I'm not sure. I'm not sure. I'm not sure. I'm not sure. I'm not sure. I'm not sure. I'm not sure. I'm not sure. I'm not sure. I'm not sure. I'm not sure. I'm not sure. I'm not sure. I'm not sure. I'm not sure. I'm not sure. I'm not sure. I'm not sure. I'm not sure. I'm not sure. I'm not sure. I'm not sure. I'm not sure. I'm not sure. I'm not sure. I'm not sure. I'm not sure. I'm not sure. I'm

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0: All right, indaga mando, me winyo speak FM. Hello? Hello? Yes. Attack to the knee.
2: Yep, don't go, Lamar.
0: A fire. I'm
2: going to go to the car.
0: Where man any boss?
2: Come on, I'm going to go to the
0: car. Kanki, namu. Yeah, the pay where you come on over cut part to love a boy. Yeah, the boy can pity you. Been a name you bought in a long chimney, a geeky, a duga mini chanter. Hello,
1: hello,
0: A foy, better when you do any churning, boss.
2: Hey, I'm a boy.
0: I'm going to go to the car. Presenter, thanks for the show. Play for me, Chunya, Chuny Maleng by Apostle Jacob Fire. You know, yeah, the more can bet you. Hello.
3: Hello.
0: Yes.
3: Afoy,
0: does his story? Didn't he?
3: Nancy.
0: John Loya, why didn't you?
3: Foya,
0: when you were good, do any?
3: I
0: think we might give us the key in the old man, why can't be a mere bit here, bit mere and love of the bit king age.
3: I do, I already awake upon the motto song.
0: For the trial, but you don't pay none of fireworks, though.
1: I'm a bear.
0: Are you a
1: pet?
0: Okay, last caller for now. Hello?
1: James Wood
0: at Gago. Area, Manica Gagori.
1: You're born.
0: All right. Alego ni pa Judas pa tika na redo twal. Ma wai ka pecha kwenye kime?
4: Jimmy Ken. Jimmy Ken,
0: missing you. Ah, man, we didn't have any party now, you know.
4: We're all done with Judas.
0: Okay, I've been out of way by Judas. Got to hear me about it, but for you. Right. Meno mara kile era paluo area me abone. Mod me mati komi matek. 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
4: Pewe
0: raba. 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
4: Pewe.
0: Pewe me chero we mendanya online speak. Ya ai
4: Ah, yeah,
0: I'm not about to
4: see
0: the parapon. You're
4: for
0: it,
4: parapon.
0: Okay. Loud and clear, because this year we're gonna give you money. We're gonna give you money, money, pesa soli. Ali mi a bitch, I don't get a keradi. And when, get can where I mean, channel, you chair, chair about wagging a kuno, and we are you. Hello, Speak FM.
5: Hello?
0: Yes.
5: I tell you,
0: Yakubu Lira Paluja.
5: Man, I can't make a day where I'm going
0: to go. No, I would, ma.
5: Yeah.
0: Man, Kono, I'm going to get in any chat to me, Yapalu, Cheria Gagu, Chetkono, Bolukome, Chetkono, we more of Chetkono, be one guinea by that.
5: You
0: can't fall down, bro. Oh, no, better, babe, but the other guinea one, I eat on you, yeah, I don't care if it's beautiful, then I'll write you.
5: What
0: do you want to do? I'm going to go to
5: the
0: bar. I'm going to go to the bar. I'm going
5: to
0: go to the bar.
5: Avoid
0: going to go to the
5: bar. I'm going to go to the bar.
0: Okay, Men style pa vuli wa kunyoni, by the way. Landeri Lungyani Cats Pro, the Sportman, and your one man, Javi, at the radio. Nagamedi Karvedi Kuchara Ponko, Miguel Limu, Duke Halibia Beach.

0: Way more Canada will be cocking in and very way any Makiloni Pong Beach Makarta give all the tin pound your pot to love a boy. 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
0: Katamo P. Hot Lonya Dio Star. 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
2: yes hello
0: Jaliti yamu me speak of them live and cats pro ayetinya dak bene yub madit me orlo nyo pa speak and ayeti ye man anga ki kwene
2: man kugwang Moses kia teshe omot
0: wow omot we ya gago jalwe jalwe jal Moses
2: yes
0: You know, chilling a D, more PH, Jimmy, a Kenya Wajakong, my foot PI low along my pole.
2: My God. 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
0: I truly keep the ogi. Yale, Nadiro Gwang.
2: Yes.
0: Ali me a bitch, two PA, Jimmy, a canoe. A two recommend, get in a jar when you look out on your first pig or John. Get on, Timon get on where anybody can't mend on a jelly and leave me a bitchy. A two rebel command and Merriman of Bay Bia or the trolley.
2: Junior Timmy, your manara, Benny, my American, a jar watching a band, oh, we are better, you and never had Madame and a message, Chimaco, and a jar when you program anyway, John. 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
0: Now,
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2: And I'm your mother watching Maraniana for you, my take to 12, a poor young amountimo, for you very ping a mound on your chimichani, for you, my terror did that, don't have a mirror watching about the Mokanani. 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
1: This is the sound of the underground, the major league, home of the hardcore. We keep it rolling.